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1: 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And at the top of the hour, we like to thank some of our underwriters. 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

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And at the half hour, we like to read some public service announcements. Buffalo Field Campaign has been standing in defense of the country's last wild buffalo, the Yellowstone herd, since April of 1997. They envision a world in which buffalo are allowed to exist as they choose, naturally restoring themselves throughout their native range. For more information, visit their website at buffalofieldcampaign.org or call 406-646-0070. And Friends of the Georgetown Library is hosting Tea on the Hill on the second Saturday of the month from noon to 2 p.m. at the Georgetown Community Center, located at 6329 Lower Main Street in Georgetown. 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And once again, we are promoting the very special event, Georgetown IOF Hall presents Comedy for a Cause, Saturday, September 12th, from 5:30 p.m. till 9 p.m. And dinner will be served by the Native Sons from 5:30 to 6:30. And I believe they are grilling up some tasty burgers. You get that and chips and a drink for $10. The tickets for the event are $15, and you can get those online, or you can buy them at the door. And that's going to be at the IOF Hall at 6240 Main Street in Georgetown. And it will be featuring comedians Ryan McCormick, Gus Murphy, Danny Luna, and MC Basil Camas. And that's Comedy by Basil. And you don't want to miss it. Trey and I will be there. Sounds like a good time. And you're listening to KFOK LPFM Georgetown, licensed to the American River Folk Society. Now let's get back to those banging D-trash tunes from Trey 23.

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So now let's get back to one final tune from D Trash record label out of Toronto. And take it away with that banging tune, Trey.

0: All right. This is Monkey Mike, your conductor for the next 3 hours, right here on Trainwreck Buddha Radio every Thursday from 5 to 8. Sandwiched right between Little Ridge Radio and X Marks the Spot. Thanks, Doug's Mugs, for another great few hours of music. Great stuff, great show today. And Greg Thompson will be up right after the train wreck gets back in the station with X Marks the Spot. He'll take you up to the 10 o'clock hour. But we got you for another 3 hours. Thanks for being with me tonight. Hope you are doing well this Thursday. What is it, the 13th? 13th of August. Almost 6 months of isolation, but we're so lucky to be up here and be isolated in such a beautiful spot, the bubble of the divide. All right, if you guys have any requests tonight, give me a call at 530-333-4300. We're going to jump all over the board like we normally do. No real theme tonight, but the train is going to get out of the station, going to get into some new covers, a lot of new music, some old unreleased music by a known artist, and hope you guys enjoy. So pop open your favorite beverage and kick back and enjoy. But before we begin the train ride tonight, we're going to thank Heather Gares, who is our proud underwriter, and we are so proud that she is underwriting here at KFOK. Heather Gares says she supports KFOK Radio, community radio, because I like it. I like it a lot. 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We're located on Main Street in Georgetown, California. And we could not do this radio station without our support of our local community and businesses and individuals that give and keep giving. So things are tough right now. So we just did a rock and roll marathon a couple weeks ago, raised a little bit of money. So we will continue on here for the next few months, but we're all volunteers. So whatever you can do to support us, we so appreciate it. We got some cool swag, too, that we can give away. $25 donation, you get a free speech KFOK t-shirt. We've got bandanas we're giving away. They're really cool. I just wore one over to our local Marvel supermarket. They work great. You can breathe in them. Just fold, it's a bandana you can fold up and just put it around your nose. We got sweatshirts, all kinds of stuff. So thank you again, and thank you for being here and listening. And we're going to get into it right now with a little G-Love and special sauce. This is called Soul Barbecue. Enjoy.
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Have yourself a seat. Tell me what you're drinking. Let me fix you something to eat. What I'm serving up.

right. We are back at the bottom of the hour, first half hour under our belt here at Trainwreck Buddha Radio. 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You can follow along with the music. You can donate there. You can be an underwriter. You can get information about events. All events have been postponed up until this point. We'll be rescheduled, but we're hoping to do our birthday bash in November. All right, let's get that set for you guys. What do we got here? We got Buddy Miles, the great Buddy Miles, drummer Buddy Miles from Electric Flag, and then playing with Band of Gypsies. I think the best album ever when he played with Band of Gypsies. Unfortunately, Jimi Hendrix passed before those two could really do some magic, but they did in the short time that they were together. Alex Chilton did Jumpin' Jack Flash. And then we had an interesting duo here. We had Toots of the Maytals and Ziggy Marley doing Ziggy's Dad's Three Little Birds, great song for times like these. And G Love and Special Sauce did Soul Barbecue to kick it off. All right. We're back at the bottom of the hour here, and you know what time that is? That's PSA announcement time. KFOK provides public service announcements. To get your meeting or event announced on the air, please visit our website at kfok.org. You can also provide the information by mailing it to P.O. Box 4238 Georgetown, California 95634, or you can email it to announcement@kfok.org. You can also drop it off here at our studio. We're located right here on Main Street in Georgetown, and as you know, many of our programs are rebroadcast, so the dates read may not be accurate. And because of the ongoing health risks out there, before you attend an event, check and make sure it's still a go. All right. An energy assistant program is available to senior citizens in El Dorado County. 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And also, the Hartsong Animal Sanctuary is seeking volunteers to help them with the animals, the landscape, upkeep, and other chores. Hartsong is a 501c3, so you can write your time off and your taxes. Call 530-887-1263. And here's a tip from First Five California. The more words a baby hears, the more it boosts language skills. Your baby is listening and learning all the time. Make reading together the most special part of the day. 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And a shout-out to fellow broadcaster Dave Yoho. He does the Tool Shed every Friday from 5 to 8. And it's somewhere on the far side of the back 40. There is a scrap metal tool shed. And there Dave spends his nights cobbling out fresh, unheard of song list to share with you on the Divide. Exiled from behind the cheddar curtain, Dave brings his unusual taste in music to KFOK listeners on Friday nights, 5 to 8 p.m. Dave promises never to repeat a song twice in 1 hour. Great show. A lot of great shows here. 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But check it out. A lot of stuff going on. Almost all the broadcasters are back. We are very sanitizer friendly. Everybody's got the spray bottles. Everybody's got the antibacterial. We're loaded up here, and it is a very clean station. So, all right, let's get back to the music. You guys have any requests out there? Again, this is Monkey Mike, Trainwreck Buddha Radio, 530-333-4300. And we are going to kick it off with a little Van Morrison.

Hello out there. My name is Chet Atkins, and it has been for a long time now. And I'm a guitar player. Never wanted to be anything else. Because I think if you're real lucky in this world, at an early age, someone will put a guitar in your hands, and maybe you'll learn to play it like I did. What I did was, when I was a kid, I played rhythm like that for about 10 years. And I thought, I wondered what it'd be like if I'd add a little melody with my fingers of my right hand, so I did. I had my own little orchestra. I'd do that all night. I think I'll do it all night here. Before I knew it, I lived in a big, fine house. It was out of Appalachia, in a big city. Had a swimming pool, shaped like a guitar amplifier. About like that one over there. And I had a lot of good friends. A little faster, guys. Because the next tune is faster. Had a lot of good friends. And some of them famous, associating with the best musicians in the world, like these guys on stage tonight. People like Larry London on the drum, David Hungate on the bass, David Pack on guitar, Clayton Ivey on the keyboard, Michael McDonald on keyboard.

an awful lot. Very famous guitarist of Dire Straits. Writes all their tunes and sings all the songs. I love him as a musician and as a person. Martin Arnold.

All right, we are back at the top of the hour. This is Monkey Mike Trainwreck Buddha Radio, your music conductor on the train for the next, how many hours we got? We got 2 more hours before Greg Thompson and X Marks the Spot comes in. Let's run down that last set for you guys. California Honey Drops, A River's Invitation, which our river is still going. It's still happening. The flows are still moving. Shirley just came in, and she's trying to put the events together to put a list together on her website and get those out there. But not a lot going on, as you know. I mean, a lot of camping going on, but one thing is for sure, the river is still flowing. I know Wednesdays are not a good day. The river is very low on Wednesday, but we just did a big group tube from the state park down at Greenwood. It was epic, and the river flow was high on us, 1,600 cubic, what do they call it, cubic square, I don't know. You could go to Dream Flows to get all that information on the American River, but couldn't find too many events going on. It was very sparse. So if you hear of any events going on, give us a call at the radio station, and we will get them on the air so more people can hear about it. Our office number is 530-333-4335. So the California Honey Drops, and then we did a little Chet Atkins, the great Chet Atkins and Mark Knopfler. Mark did Walk of Life. Chet did his little picking there and a little storytelling with Deep Thumb Blues. Mountain Brews, new band, did a song called Mountain Brews. Charlie Crockett did Traveling Blues. Spooky Tooth and Mike Harrison did the Beatles cover of I'm a Walrus. And the great Van Morrison with Caravan started us off in that set. And we want to thank again, a big thank you to Heather Gare, supporting and underwriting here at KFOK the last hour. She says she supports KFOK Community Radio because I like it. I like it a lot, and it's a broadcaster's melting pot. Thank you so much, Heather. And the National Alliance of Mental Illness, not hellness. Let's do that one again. The National Alliance of Mental Illness. One in every four persons has a mental illness. Understanding and accommodating a person with mental illness will help erase that stigma and help a person toward recovery. Change a heart, change a mind. For more information and to get involved, Bonnie is the gal, and she can be reached at 530-333-1482. Thank you so much, National Alliance of Mental Illness, for underwriting here at KFOK and Trainwreck Buddha Radio. 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You can also, some of the apps that are out there, TuneIn is one that I know a lot of people use to listen to us off The Divide. But the streaming that we've got on the radio station, is on the website itself, is great. I mean, just go right to the front page. I think there's a picture of Dave's back, one of our broadcasters here, and you just click on the live button and you can follow along and see all the songs that are being played. You can even actually purchase some of those songs through iTunes and Spotify, etc., if you like what you hear. All right, Monkey Mike Trainwreck Buddha Radio, let's get back on the second wave of this tour, and we're going to kick it off with a gal out of Great Britain. Her name's Yola, and she is a singer-songwriter phenomenon. She's played with groups like Massive Attack and the Chemical Brothers. The list goes on, but she's broken out on her own. And this is called Georgia Considers. No, that's Yolo Tango. This is Love All Night, Work All Day. Yola. Enjoy.

All right, Trey and Rick Buddha at the bottom of the hour. Monkey Mike here with you up until the 8 o'clock hour. That was Bella Flack, Help on the Way off the Day of the Dead album. And Jerry Garcia, acoustic band. I've been all around this world live. Israel Nash from Texas, Austin, Texas. Fool's Gold off his Barn Doors and Concrete Floors album. And Tyler Ramsey did A Dream Home. Also, we had Yola that started off that set with Love All Night, Work All Day. All right, hope everybody's doing good out there on Thursday evening. Enjoying the heat. It's cooling down a little bit. It's going to be hot this weekend, so get someplace cool or get that AC cranked up. The river is flowing, as I said in the last set, and get the tubes out. The rafting community is in full throttle, so keep your distance, but go enjoy the waterways. All right, it is the bottom of the hour, and at the half hour, KFOK provides public service announcements. To get your announcement or event on the air, please, you can do it a number of different ways, but one is to go to our website, kfok.org. You can also provide and mail the information right here to our P.O. Box, which is 4238 Georgetown, California, 95634. You can also email it to announcement@kfok.org. You drop it off at our studio as well, right here on Main Street in Georgetown. And as you know, many of our programs are rebroadcast, so the dates read may not be accurate. And because of the ongoing health crisis that we all are facing right now, some events are being canceled, so make sure you check before you go. And also, the Animal Outreach of the Motherlode provides an inexpensive spay and neuter service, vaccinations, clinics, and feline adoptions. For appointments and more information, you can give them a call at 530-642-2287. And the Placerville Art Walk takes place on the third Saturday of the month from 5 to 9 p.m. in historic downtown Placerville, right up there on Main Street. Galleries and merchants host changing art shows and late night shopping. 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Pretty cool. That's Yola Tango's new song. It's called Georgia Considers the Two Blue Ones. 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And a shout-out to fellow broadcaster Tom McHatton. He does Carpenters and Friends every Monday from 10 a.m. to noon. Long ago and not so far away, the Carpenters dominated the adult contemporary radio stations. In the 70s, Karen's Not of This World vocals and Brother Richard's lush arrangements added an element of perfection and timelessness quality to their sound. Please join host Tom McHatton every Monday, on KFOK from 10 a.m. to 12 p.m. Carpenters and Friends, as he honors this great musical duo along with other middle-of-the-road acts of that era. And also, Tom and his wife, Karen, run the People's Mountain Market right here in Garden Valley. They do great work down there. And KFOK now has a booth down there playing tunes for you, live broadcast, happening every Saturday. Kathleen did the show last week. I think Kathleen is out of town this week, and we will have can't remember who's doing it. It might be Shirley. I'm not sure. But one of our disc jockeys, broadcasters, will be in the booth here live broadcasting over the People's Market. The People's Mountain Market is held every Sunday from 9 to noon in Garden Valley Park. The market will run all the way up till October 17th with fresh vegetables, fruit, cut flowers, and plants, and local artisans. Also, baked goods and much, much more. More information is available, and you can call Karen at 530-333-0635. Great time down there. All the vegetables are coming into season. Was down there last weekend, as I said, and we loaded up all kinds of great tomatoes and veggies, and the fruits coming in, and plants and all kinds of great stuff. So head on down there 9 to noon this Saturday.
All right, Monkey Mike, Chenrik Buddha Radio right here, right now, KFOK, LPFM, 95.1 FM on your dial on the divide and everywhere off the divide at KFOK.org. 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Click on the play button and off you go. All right, we're going to change it up a little bit. We are going to do a little funk, soul, disco, dance theme here for the next few songs. This one isn't really that, but I really love this guy's voice, and I love that they put out another new album. This is Cold War Kids, and then we'll get into some other stuff that will make you get up and dance. But here we go, Cold War Kids. This is called Somewhere.

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We got another hour to go. Thanks for hanging out with me. Been at it for 2 hours now. One more hour, Greg Thompson with X Marks the Spot. We'll get in here and take over the reins and take you up to the 10 o'clock hour. You're listening to Little John Genty Band along with Neil Casale, the late, great Neil Casale. It's called Dubinville. Good stuff. All right, we did a little disco set there. The great Bee Gees, Staying Alive. That's what it kind of feels like today, right? I mean, if just all trying to stay alive. Stay alive. I got one tip for you to help with that cause and help with spreading it to your loved ones. You guys can pick up a nice bandana, KFOK bandana. They're super cool. Black, fire engine red, and a royal blue. It's got the old-time microphone on it, our logo, with the KFOK, Community Radio 95.1 FM, the website on there. Fold that baby up, wrap it a few times, and put it on, and keep your distance, and you look pretty cool wearing it around. I got the black one going right now. All right, BG, Staying Alive. We heard Get Lucky featuring Pharrell Williams and the great Nile Rodgers on guitar. I can't remember when that album came out, but, man, it just, I think it took all the Grammys. It was huge. It was played on every radio station probably about 10 years ago. Before that, we heard Parcells. That's a band out of Byron Bay, Australia, electro-pop band. Kind of had that disco vibe to it as well. And Long Beach's own Cold War Kids with Somewhere started us off on that set. And I'm excited about the next set, at least the next song from the next set. So stay tuned. It's going to be a brand new one from Cat Stevens, also known as Yusef. And he is, it's amazing. It's an amazing album. It just came out. It's called T for Tillerman. And the first song on the album is On the Road to Find Out. Great message there. So stay tuned for new Cat Stevens coming out right after these PSA announcements are read. All right, so it is the bottom of the hour. Every half hour is the bottom of the hour. And KFOK provides public service announcements. To get your meeting or event announced on the air, please visit our website at kfok.org. You can also send the information to our P.O. Box, 4238, Georgetown, California, 95634. 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And as you know, many of our programs are rebroadcast, so the dates read may not be accurate. And because of the ongoing health risk out there, before you attend an event, make sure you check to make sure it's still on. Like I said earlier, Shirley was looking for events. There's not a lot out there. So if you have anything of your own or know of something, give us a call so we can get it on the air. And it is free. No cost to PSA announcements. So the El Dorado County Senior Nutrition Program is looking for volunteer drivers to provide home-delivered meals. For more information about this and other senior programs in El Dorado County, call 530-621-6369. And the County of El Dorado Health and Human Service Agencies and Adult Protective Services wants you to know that you can report a suspected elder or dependent adult abuse by calling 530-642-4800. 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And the El Dorado County Health and Human Services Agency is seeking volunteer drivers for its senior shuttle program. Volunteers serve generally once a month, picking up seniors and delivering them to designated locations. 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And the County of El Dorado Health and Human Services Agency Adult Protective Service wants you to know. I just read that one. Do we have another one here? Nutrition program? I think that's it. Let's grab another one. Let's do the library. Big sign on Main Street that the library is back operating at full tilt.
I'm sure there's safe distancing over there, but and sanitation devices. But the Georgetown Friends of the Library provides many services to the community, including financial contributions for new books and hosting fundraisers for the Georgetown Library. You can reach the library at 530-333-4724 for more information and to become a friend of the Georgetown Library. Good stuff. All right, here it is. T for Tillerman. Cat Stevens' brand new album. This is called On the Road to Find Out. I'm so excited about this. Let's check it out.

All right, that was good stuff. A little bluesy there, but I got a couple corrections to make. So T for Tillerman actually was his fourth studio album, Cat Stevens' fourth studio album, re-releasing and redoing some unreleased tapes that he had and doing some of the stuff live. So, yeah, my bad there, but it is new and fresh from Cat Stevens. Another correction, I'm just kind of losing my mind over here, is that it's not the bottom of the hour, it's the top of the hour. But that's okay. We're going to flip it, and we'll get the Underwriters read on the bottom of the hour. Maybe let's do the Underwriters again at the end of the show. So, all right, all good there. Cat Stevens, On the Road to Find Out. We've got a couple songs that are released. I think it's coming out September 14th. And let's get over to Dave Mason and Feeling All Right.

All right, Monkey Mike, Trainwreck Buddha Radio, half hour to go. Train is running out of fumes, but guess what? Greg Thompson is going to come in and get the momentum back going, and it's going to take it to the 10 o'clock hour. All right, we heard Bon Iver. That's Otic. I think that's how it's pronounced. Brand new one from Bon Iver. Courtney Barnett, brand new one from her, Just For You. Also a brand new one from My Morning Jacket. Jim James and the boys are back at it, Spinning My Wheels. Pluto Gang, Plasmada is the group out of North Carolina, new jam band. And Dave Mason and the Quarantines. I didn't frame that one for you, but Dave Mason went back to his classic, Feeling All Right, from 1968, and put this super group together. They recorded it virtual, and you could probably hear all of the different sounds going on there. It's got Mick Fleetwood, it's got Sammy Hagar, it's got Michael McDonald and John McVie, and many others from the Doobie Brothers, and a whole lot more. They did the whole Zoom thing and collaborated on it. It was pretty cool. That's great. Probably going to see a lot more of that going on. And then Cat Stevens opened us up there on the road to find out from T for Tillerman, number two. Number one came out 50 years ago. But some good stuff there from Cat, and he's going to be releasing an album sometime in September. All right, we're going to flip it because I was losing my mind. Well, I've been losing my mind throughout the show, but we did PSAs at the top of the hour. I thought it was the bottom of the hour. So we're going to thank our underwriter, the National Alliance of Mental Illness. One in every four persons has mental illness. Understanding and accommodating a person with mental illness will help erase the stigma and help the person toward recovery. Change a heart, change a mind. For more information, Bonnie can be reached at 530-333-1482. And a big thank you to our very own general manager of the station and also broadcaster John Neff of Roaring Road Radio for underwriting this hour of Trainwreck Buddha Radio on KFOK-LP-FM. He greatly appreciates the KFOK broadcasters, listeners, and local musicians for their strong contribution to our community and its music culture. And thank you for listening to your community radio station. Thank you, John. And thank you also, as John mentioned, for all you guys out there listening and girls listening. We really appreciate it. Couldn't do it without you. All right. We are going to pivot here and another brand new song. From Chrissy Hynde and the Pretenders, new album is out, and it's called Hate for Sale, and this is called Lightning Man. Check out Chrissy Hynde, still doing it. Way to go.

0: All right, that is a wrap for Trainwreck Buddha Radio. Your conductor, Monkey Mike, here every Thursday, 5 to 8. Thanks for hanging out with me today. Hope you guys have a great weekend. It's going to be hot. Get to the water, get the AC, and have some fun. Watch for those fires. It's fire season, so be careful out there as well. Let's go through the underwriters for Trainwreck Buddha Radio for the last 3 hours. First, Heather Gare says she supports KFOK Community Radio because I like it. I like it a lot, and it's a broadcaster's melting pot. Thank you, Heather. And the National Alliance of Mental Illness. One in every four persons has a mental illness. Understanding and accommodating a person with mental illness will help erase the stigma and help the person toward recovery. Change a heart and change a mind. For more information, Bonnie can be reached at 530-333-1482. And John Neff and the Roaring Road Radio, which will be on tomorrow at 8 to 10. John's always got a great show. He greatly appreciates the KFOK broadcasters, listeners, and local musicians for their strong contribution to our community and its music culture. And thank you for listening to your community radio station. I don't know if Greg Thompson and X Marks the Spot's coming in today. I think, if I remember correctly, again, I've been losing my mind today. He might not be in here. If he is, he may be running a little bit late. We might have a rebroadcast of his show, but I'm going to read his two underwriters. We want to thank Sierra Nevada Tire and Wheel, providing a full line of tires and wheels for everything from 18-wheelers to wheelbarrows, as well as tune-ups and factory-scheduled maintenance. Their hours are Mondays through Fridays, 7:30 a.m. to 6 p.m., and Saturday from 8 a.m. to 4 p.m. They are located at 659 Main Street in Placerville. You can reach them there at 530-622-4714. 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And their number there is 530-748-3386. 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

Well, there you have it. The ultimate in multitasking. Don't make me laugh while I'm drinking. That was Deadly Earnest from 1979. 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My name's Kathy, and I'll be here with you with Fat Radio, Fathead Radio, until noon, like it or not. No, you're going to like it because I'm digging into still the old fat and some of my stuff, and oh gosh, I listened to another one of Jeff Dunn's CDs that he made for me. Good music, so you'll be hearing from the Jeff Dunn collection. But I'm about ready to dip into a collection of four CDs that Gilbert Klein sent me years ago. Unfortunately, he's no longer with us, but Gilbert did Chewing the Fat on KFAT. I'm sure you'll remember that if you're a true fat fanatic. I'm wearing my fat shirt today because weather permits. And if you want to give me a call here, the number is 530-333-4300, and I would like to take this moment to thank a couple of underwriters, starting with Divide Supply Ace Hardware, supplying customers with hardware, lumber, garden, and landscape supplies, bulk soils, including a grower blend. They also have a full rental department, open 7 days a week. They can be reached at 530-885-7421. 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Owner Alfonso Elena can be reached at 707-695-7843 for more information. So should you find yourself, pardon me, sipping on a bottle of Zin up at Jose Wine or in Divide Supply Ace Hardware for any reason, please tell them thank you so much for their support, and you heard about it on KFOK. All volunteer, community supported. We couldn't be here without all y'all out there, so I want to thank everybody for tuning in. No matter how you're listening, and if you're having trouble with our stream, Ron promises all of us that he will have it up and running everywhere. I just don't know because I didn't try it at home. I'll try it here. But at any rate, thanks for coming along with me, and let's just stay fat for the day, shall we? You're going to hear stuff you won't hear anywhere else. I promise you that. I've got some more drinking songs lined up because, hey, it's 9:04 on a Friday morning, and it's leap year, so we can consider that kind of a holiday. So shall we continue? Yes, I think we shall.

said, boy, I see you're a scrapper. So just before you fall, I'm gonna tell you just a little

Well, I want to take this moment to thank Jeff Dunn for calling in from Texas, even though at his end of the line it's not coming through, but it looks like our stream is up and running. So in honor of that, hey, how about celebrating leap year with a couple of a Lucinda Williams twofer? 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

Oh, I don't know about you, but I never get tired of Begin, let it, whatever a Begin is. Somebody look that up. 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And that was your Lucinda Williams twofer. She really is good, really is good. It's either really, really good or sort of kind of not so. But those were good. I thought Drunken Angel, that's off of what? I do not know. Oh, sweet. Oh, it doesn't matter. It's off the Jeff Dunn collection, and I'm sure that song was about Towns Van Zandt. And off of Sweet Old World by Lucinda, you had Six Blocks Away. Bobby Bear, the winner. He's so funny. David Willis, before that, there's a song on the jukebox. And two of my favorite guys, Robert Earl Keane, off of Gringo Honeymoon, gave you Think About It, Think It Over One More Time. And I Thought I Heard You Call My Name. Rodney Crowell off of Ain't Living Long Like This. And we started with Pop a Top by Jim Ed Brown. And here we are at the half hour. It's 9:29, close enough for government work. Friday, February 28th, the last Friday of February. It's been a long, short month, hasn't it? At the half hour, KFOK provides public service announcements. 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Or drop it off at our studios right here on Main Street across from the big flagpole. So here we go. Stuff coming up. Well, I pick up the Sacramento News and Review when I'm in Auburn on Mondays, and they always have some good stuff, and here's one of them right now. The Veterans Cannabis Summit will be held on Saturday, that's tomorrow, February 29th at Cal Expo in Buildings 2 and 3. 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

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The stage at Burke Junction presents the play Brilliant Traces, running every Friday and Saturday night at 7:30 and Sundays at 2 p.m. through March 1st. Tickets are available on the Junction's Facebook page. And this will be a good one if you're, it's springtime apparently and the flowers are blooming. So this is very, very appropriate for the time. And that's tomorrow, Saturday, February 29th at 10 a.m. Art on the Divide Gallery presents rose expert Stanley Marcial, who will show you how to prune roses. No registration is necessary. 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Okie dokie, I think I'm back to the fat. Let's see who we have here. Son Johnny Paycheck. No, this is such a fun show to do. I just love this old music. These CDs are just an absolute blessing. So I think I'm going to make it through these today, and I can start on Gilbert's. He put these together just for me, and it's all good stuff because it's fat, and it's, what can I say? Besides, thanks for sticking with me. 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

Well, I'm sitting in this beer joint down in Houston, Texas. I was drinking Colorado Kool-Aid and talking to some Mexicans. And we was, what's that you say? What's Colorado Kool-Aid? Well, it's a can of Coors brewed from a mountain stream. It'll set your head on fire and make your kidneys scream. Oh, it sure is fine. Yeah, we was having ourselves one of them real good times. But you know every beer joint that you've ever been in, some big mean drunk who just ain't got no friend. Sure enough, he wants to fight. Yeah, he's gonna whip everything in sight. Well, he took him a big cold swallow of beer and he walked over and spit in my Mexican friend's ear. Sure enough, that made my buddy real.

He pulled out a big, long switchblade knife. Quick as a whistle, he began to slice. And that big, mean drunk stood back, his face full of tears, looking down at the floor in one of his ears. He cut that thing off even with a sideburn. You might say the little Mexican feller, he just didn't give a darn. But he was a gentleman about it. Bent over and with a halfway grin, picked it up and handed it back to him. He said, "Now, big man, you get the urge to spit a little beer, just open up your hand there and spit it in your own ear. Won't be no trouble that way." That's what I heard him say. Then I said, "Barmaid, set us up a round of that Colorado Kool-Aid. While you're up there, bring this big fella here a box of Band-Aids. Now let me tell you, if you're ever riding down in South Texas and decide to stop and drink some Colorado Kool-Aid, maybe talk to some Mexicans, and you get the urge to get a little tough, better make damn sure you got your knife-proof ear mug. Hey, ain't that right, big man?" I said, "Ain't that right, big man?" "Ah, hell, he can't hear. Not on this side, anyway. He ain't got no ear. Hey, barmaid, bring us all a big tall glass of that Colorado Kool-Aid. How about it?" "How you doing, big man? Still got your ear there in your head?"

And returning to the Jeff Dunn collection, here's one I just fell in love with yesterday, Kiko and the Lavender Moon by Los Lobos.

Oh, the Twang Bangers. 6 days on the road. Yeah. Oh, they're so good. Alrighty then. Good, good, good. Fathead Radio is what you're listening to right now, to what you're listening, to which you're listening on. 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And what else did you hear there? Oh, I got a rocket in my pocket is what I meant to play, but I guess we heard I'm going to get drunk, so never mind. Maybe we'll hear that later. Windy City Blues before that off of Long Hard Ride by the Marshall Tucker Band. And the Siegel Schwal Band gave you, I think it was the wine. Oof. Is it too early to drink? Who knows? Two Trains before that. No. Why do your stuff before that? Commander Cody and his Lost Planet Airmen. There's a lot of Commander Cody coming up today. Little Feet gave you Two Trains off the Jeff Dunn collection. And, oh, Kiko and the Lavender Moon, Los Lobos. I just love that song. And another Commander Cody, Lost in the Ozone. And we started with Colorado Kool-Aid. That is so funny. Johnny Paycheck picking his ear up off the floor. Be sure you bring your knife-proof earmuffs. Okay, it's time to thank a couple underwriters for their help in keeping us going here so you can enjoy my music and I can enjoy playing it for y'all. 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Owner Alfonso Elena can be reached at 707-695-7843 for more information. And for his continuing support. So I'm last Friday at the Robbie Foulkes concert. A thank you to John Ball, who is honored and privileged to provide underwriting support to KFOK Community Radio because he believes in free speech and the independence of non-commercial radio and thoroughly enjoys the variety of music that the broadcasters bring to the airwaves. So hope you're listening today, John, because it's all good. It's all good. So let's just get back to the music. This is KFOK, LPFM Georgetown, 95.1 FM, KFOK.org, Fathead Radio, staying with you for another 2 hours. So here's some music, and I'll be back. 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

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I'm chasing my cloud away. Last call.

So be warned, when you hear the yodeling pickle, that it's time to get crazy. That was Rick Moranis off of the Agoraphobic Cowboy, Press Pound. Before that, Carla Ulbrich off of her wonderful, fabulous debut. You had Please Do Something Stupid. And by the way, you are listening to Fathead Radio on KFOK, LPFM Georgetown, 95.1 FM, KFOK.org. And let's see, before the funny stuff, you had the Cleanliness and Godliness Skiffle Band with Do It Up, Long Tall Hippie. Commander Cody and his Lost Planet Airman, Seeds and Stems Again. And the Raoul Mallow Twofer, the Mavericks, off of the definitive collection thereof, There Goes My Heart. And from the Jeff Dunn collection, Raoul Mallow with Los Straitjackets, Black is Black. Gosh, remember when that came out? I know I do. I just dated myself, Van Nuys Boulevard. Last Call for Alcohol, The Fraternity of Man. Mean Old Alcohol, Rio Grande Band. I mean, those are, and I woke up a mess again this morning. Seriously, I'm going to sign up for AA. And that was Chuck McDermott and the Wheat Straws, and Wheat Straw, and Wheat Straw. At the half hour, KFOK provides public service announcements to get your meeting or event announced on air. 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I'd love to hear from you, or just drop it off at our studios. And as you know, many of our programs are rebroadcast, so the dates I'm about to read may be coming up, or they may be in the rearview mirror. Today is Friday, February 28th, 10:33 in the morning, and it's a beautiful day. Please let it rain. 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Call 530-333-4724 for details. And this is from Sacramento News and Review. They've got some good stuff in there. Feather Falls Casino presents Tattoo Expo. Welcome to my live tattoo. Oh, I should have booked that. And that's happening from yesterday, or today, from February 28th through March 1st. Over 60 tattoo artists will be represented. There will be live tattooing and a tattoo contest. And in the category of what could possibly go wrong, there's a beer garden. I mean, who's sober when they get a tattoo, really? The casino is located at 2 Alberta Drive in Oroville. So you got to drive to Oroville if you want to take place in that tattoo stuff. If you want to find out more, call 530-533-3885 for details. 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KFOK's Adopt a Highway takes place on the last Sunday of the month. 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To confirm the date and time, but it is confirmed, unless it's raining. So, yeah, this Sunday, 9 o'clock, March 1st, at the studio, Brother Tim will be in charge, and he's bringing something good for breakfast, because he's a really good cook, and I am bringing mimosas. So, there you have it. One more thing here. Every time I see a bridal fair, I think, oh, boy, it's a horse thing, but no. Got to get married. This year's bridal show of the Foothills, It's a Wedding Affair, will be held on Saturday, March 1st. What? That's wrong. Oh, my bad. That's Sunday, March 1st. Admission is free, and the time is 10 a.m. to 2 p.m. at Cielo Estate Winery. For details or to register, go to saceventsbyrj.com. I'm telling you, the Sacramento News and Review, there may not be a lot of news if you're not from Sacramento, but there's all kinds of good stuff. I mean, how else did you find out about a tattoo contest? Okay, I'm going to pull down John Rowhouse in the background, and go back to some fat. Let's see, what do we have here? That's what we've got there. Okay, we're ready to go. 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

ring from her finger, and a tear came to her eye. She said, I don't know if I can go through with this. I don't even know if I should try. But I said, baby, oh, baby, don't take it so bad. You can't smoke a diamond anyway.

Well, I don't know if that would cure the coronavirus, but you probably wouldn't care as much. The green tongue says it all. That was Nyquil Blues by Alvin Crowe and the Pleasant Valley Boys. Before that, Fraternity of Man, Don't Bogart Me. I always thought it was Don't Bogart That Joint, but what do I know? Robbie Foulkes, gosh, he was so good. Saw him last week at a house concert. Off of his one of his many albums, South Mouth. You heard Dirty Mouth Flow. Before that, Animal Boy, title cut, Matt the Electrician. We have by request the C Word, Laura Bell, off of Longing for a Place Already Gone. And what else do we have there? Oh, Bob Frank, She Pondered Diamond for Some Gold. And we started with the Shanty, Get a Good Buzz On, Jonathan Edwards. 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And I want to thank a couple underwriters for their part in keeping us going here. And so a big shout out to Michael Murphy. Michael Murphy underwrites on KFOK Community Radio so that his wife, Rebecca, has someplace to go every other Monday and Saturday. He invites you to tune in for Reba's Reggae and Blues the first, third, and fifth Mondays from 5 to 7 p.m. and Reba's Mostly Blues the second and fourth Saturdays from noon to 2 p.m. And a shout out and thank you for their continuing support to the National Alliance on Mental Illness. One in every four persons has a mental illness. Understanding and accommodating a person with a mental illness will help erase the stigma and help a person toward recovery. Change a heart, change a mind. For more information, Bonnie can be reached at 530-333-1482. So let's start with some of my favorite good dancing kind of music. Oh, and I see that Houston Marchman is lined up too. Oops, how did that happen? So I've been looking at these just really bitchin' refurbished Airstream trailers online. I know they're just as expensive as can be, but I'll tell you what, some of these people have really put in a lot of work. When you've got nothing else to do, you look at old trailers. So having said that, this is Community Supported Radio, KFOK, LPFM, Georgetown, 95.1 on your FM dial. Stream at KFOK.org. And I understand there's a birthday shout-out in order for the Blooming Iris. So happy birthday, Iris, wherever you are.

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Even when that TV preacher talks about Jesus, you know he's gonna dun you for the money.

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Then I get done shooting that gal, won't be stepping no more.

0: Okay, now, before I take my half-hour break, we're going to leap into, this is Fat Too, damn it, selected music from the KFAT archives, put together especially for me by Gilbert Klein a couple years ago. I used to play these a lot, and I haven't for a while, so here we go. We're going to start with some Martin Mull, Dancing in the Nude, Fathead Radio, KFOK, LPFM, Georgetown. You know what to do.
1: Professor? Everyone has dreams, it seems, from president right down to plumber. In comes the morning, and the light. Well, who's to say whose dreams is dumber? Now, I may be a fool, but at least I'm a man. And last night, half crazy, I came up with this plan.

Back. Welcome back, fatheads. I have to... one of Gilbert's warnings on this was some of the songs may be cut short, so it's not operator error. But Gilbert did go through all the archives of KFAT, and trust me, there's a lot of stuff, and put together a handful of CDs for me. So what you just heard was Dancing in the Nude, Martin Mull. You gotta love it. And this is Fathead Radio on KFOK, LPFM, Georgetown, 95.1 FM, KFOK.org. Before that, you had Mean Woman Blues off of Mighty Tone by the Mystics, and my Houston Marchman fix today. Highway Enchilada is the album, Houston Marchman and the Trans-Pecos Ditchweed Band, 20 years from here. I'm reading a book that I got 20 years ago. It was brand new, Horse Heaven by Jane Smiley. It is so good. And I thought, well, 20 years, it went really fast. So 20 years from now, from here, going out to Jane Smiley and Horse Heaven. Man, was it good. Big Brother and the Holding Company, before Janis was famous and took off without Big Brother and the Holding Company. 1970 is the date. I'll fix your flat tire, Merle. Rusty Chaps before that, Don't Haul Bricks on 66. Seagoing Junkie, Stephen Fromholtz, and a couple of my favorites. J.D. McPherson off of Let the Good Times Roll. Everybody's talking about the All-American Boy. And we started with The World is on Fire. Things Change is the CD, and that was American Aquarium. And at the half hour, and it's 11:33, I'm a little bit behind. KFOK provides public service announcements. 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And as you know, many of our programs are rebroadcast, so what you're about to hear, it may be, as I said, in the rearview mirror or coming up. The Island of Black and White will perform at the Gold Country Grange to celebrate Leap Year with their Leap Year Palooza Dance on Saturday tomorrow, February 29th. No host bar and refreshments. 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So my friend Bill Johnson, I believe, is 19 today. His birthday is on February 29th, so he's not going to age as fast as we. It's kind of like dog years. Behind the Cellar Door, a wine tasting event in Amador County takes place on Saturday and Sunday, March 7th and 8th. 43 wineries will be represented, as well as vineyard tours and live music. For tickets and information, go to bcdamador.com. On the last Saturday of each month, which will be tomorrow, the Georgetown Library presents Engineering Day, a day of designing, building, and play for your little engineers. Materials are provided. The time is 10 to 3 p.m. And here's a little something for tonight. The Heifer Bells. Oh, they're so good. They'll be at the Willow, 16898 Highway 49 in Nevada City, Friday tonight, February 28th, from 6 to 8 p.m. There's no cover charge. Visit the Heifer Bells Facebook page for more. And coming up later tonight, after Kathleen and after the Tool Shed, we've got Roaring Road. Fridays, 8 to 10 p.m., John Neff, a.k.a. Pin. Ride down the Roaring Road with program host Pin at the reins as we travel down musical trails from the rocking 50s to the grungy 90s and explore contemporary local musicians and more. John's going to do an additional show. I believe it's on Mondays. I'm not quite sure, but it's all good on your community-supported radio station. Excuse me. Kathleen's coming up with Broads and Blues at high noon, and I'm going to give you a little something off the Gilbert Collection from Ellen McElwain, I Don't Want to Play. Thanks for coming along with me on Fathead Radio, KFOK, LPFM, Georgetown.

One of my favorite bands of all time. Oh, hubba, hubba, hubba. Two Tons of Steel off of Vegas. I can't stay with you. Kathleen is in-house getting ready to go on air. Let me free up a CD player for you. Come on, baby. Out you go. All righty. Before that, you had Come On Everybody off the Gilbert Klein Collection, Eddie Cochran, Commander Cody. There's a lot of Commander Cody today. Gypsy Violin. Apparently there were no words with that. And off the Jeff Dunn Collection, the Sir Douglas Quintet, The Rains Came By, so I want everybody to do their rain dance. As much as I want to come out and do Adopt a Highway, it would be really nice if it got rained out, wouldn't it? And you had Shelley King, How You Make Me Feel. And we started with Ellen McElwain, I Don't Want to Play. I'd like to thank my underwriters for these past couple of hours to keep us on the air, starting with the National Alliance on Mental Illness. One in every four persons has a mental illness. Understanding and accommodating a person with a mental illness will help erase the stigma and help a person toward recovery. Change a heart, change a mind. For more information, Bonnie can be reached at 530-333-1482. And a shout out and thank you to Michael Murphy, who underwrites on KFOK Community Radio so that his wife, Rebecca, has some place to go every other Monday and Saturday. He invites you to tune in for Reba's Reggae and Blues the first, third, and fifth Mondays from 5 to 7 p.m. and Reba's Mostly Blues the second and fourth Saturdays from noon to 2. And I will be back with you, like it or not. Regent Roadhouse, tomorrow I've got some new stuff coming from a band called Everyday Outlaws. Ooh. They're at the Colfax Theater coming up, but they're sending me some stuff. They've got a pedal steel. What more do I need to say? So I'll see you tomorrow morning, 9 to noon. I'll leave you with some Fountains of Wayne off of Traffic and Weather, Someone to Love. Thanks for coming with me on Fathead Radio. And again, don't touch that dial.

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cause she's only acting a clown. I love my baby, wanna hear her for my own.

wondering, will she ever take me back again? Oh, will she ever take me back again? I always wanna love her, wanna be her man. Well, she's fine, she's mine, all right. Well, she's fine, she's mine, all right. That's why I love her, she wanna treat me right.

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You best to kill me, best to have it on your mind.

gone thing with puss and fight mode. 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Yeah, these nightmares are killing me now.

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0: Oh, yeah, what a night. Thank you all for coming. Thank you for Olivia and Danny for inviting us all. Sometimes if you go around to George's house after you'd had dinner, the ukuleles would come out. And one time, not so long ago, we were playing, and I said, there's a song I do on the ukulele, and I played it for him, play it for you now. It's a tribute to our beautiful friend.
1: All right, here's a song we wrote especially for you. No kidding. It's called Back Where It All Begins.

0: This is the first song, the very first Fat Fry.
1: Well, I'm looking for this flat pick. I also would like to say this is, as you heard Bob say, the Monday night Fat Fry. And hopefully it's going to be an alternative to Nashville's Grand Ole Opry. We'll be doing this in some fashion every week, is it? You're going to shoot for every Monday night? At least once a month. I'm not sure what their calendar's like. But I think it's wonderful to have live radio. I think it's just a great thing. Thank you. We're going to have a good time, and Billy C's on his way up here to do more of the same. Are we ready?

0: Thank you so much. All right, we're going to get back to some.
1: We'd like to say very proudly that because of people like you, this next song we're going to sing sold over 1 million copies for us and was number one in the nation.

This is Sergeant Jack Platt. I'd like to tell you a little something about this next Django Reinhardt tune. The boys and I were playing at a rest camp in the Riviera recently. After we finished one night, a fellow with a guitar walked over and asked if he could sit in with us. Of course, you're way ahead of me. The fellow with the guitar was Django. And, well, we didn't get much sleep that night. We played until way after dawn. We'd like to recreate that session for you now, the band and Django, and it's the Uptown Blues.

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Here's an old song called Blue Skies.

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here. Thank you, everyone. 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

0: lead singer, Mr. Boris Love. 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Sing a song called The Monster Mash.
1: I was working in the lab late one night when my eyes

Good morning. You're listening to KFOK, LPFM, Georgetown, licensed the American River Folk Society. Well, this is the Grizzly Nixon History Hour. Well, ain't gonna be a hell of an hour. I'm in a little bit late. Things have been happening. It sort of happens. Now, I usually start off my program with a little bit about our wildlife. I believe I was correct. That cool snap we had about, what did that have been? About the 8th of August. Yeah, all the rattlesnakes started looking for dens, and this year, boy, they were on it the last couple of days. No, there's no rattlesnake activity at all. It's too cold for them. I mean, unless you've got, if you've got them now, you know you're right next to a den, okay? Because they've been hunting around looking for denning sites since probably about the 7th of August. 7th, 8th of August. So that, that kind of gives a frame of reference to what they're doing. Other than that, of course, now the bears are in high gear getting their, getting everything, that they can get. And, so your garbage cans, it'd be best if you don't take them out until the morning that you're supposed to have your garbage collection, although that's almost impossible with the hours which sometimes the garbage collection comes. Realize, they do offer a garbage can that's supposed to be bear-proof, but you gotta pay more for it. However, we've got a few really big bears that, They can get through that garbage can. Now, oh, by the way, this is, let's see, this will be September the 3rd. Gotta have a live air date because a lot of these programs are rebroadcast. And if this was broadcast in January, well, yeah, you wouldn't be talking about the rattlesnakes and the bears would be in hibernation. At least I should imagine. And that brings us around now to the fact this is a community radio station. The, KFOK, is the, American River Folk Society. The idea is to promote the community. So as such, this is not a high-powered radio station. So we don't have advertisers. We've got underwriters. Underwriter I've got for today is the GDPUD. KFOK receives underwriting support from the Georgetown Divide Public Utility District. Serving the water needs of the Georgetown Divide, the GDPUD is committed to the community. For more information about GDPUD activities, they can reach at area code 530-333-4356 or online at gd-pud.org. Now, inasmuch as it's cool, nice, beautiful weather, let's not get carried away trying to burn something. Everything is still absolutely dry. And we might go back, get a little another hot spell here or so before any kind of real winter. I mean, this is September the 3rd.

Facebook page. Now I've got some events. All right. Poor Reds, which is over in the town of El Dorado. Forever Yours. Rezu fundraiser? Forever Yours. Rescue fundraiser. That's what it is. Handwritten, it's a little difficult to read here. The Poor Reds, which is over here in El Dorado, has a Forever Yours fundraiser. Will be held October the 15th from 5 to 8. There will be live music, food, and dogs to meet. A great location at 6221 Pleasant Valley Road, El Dorado. So I would assume this is for adopting a dog, which would make sense. A little bit trying to figure out what exactly they're trying to do here. So that is going to be October the 15th from 5 to 8. And I got music and food and doggies that need to be, well, see if you want a dog of what they got there. All right. Now there's a Vibes Up Musical Festival taking the place at HLP in Lotus. Now, what HLP is, I do not know what, it's H.L.P. in Lotus. So I take it, it's not, you know, don't take it, it's not Help in Lotus, it's the HLP in Lotus. That's October the 2nd to October the 4th. Start time is 9 a.m. This is a Cali Reggae Music Fest celebrating kids and community. Check out the Facebook page. All right. Then I got the Heart to Heart Vineyards in Pilot Hill is hosting the Vineyard Market, a boutique vineyard market featuring local artisan vendors. The markets will be held every second Saturday through October, excluding July. Admission to the market is free, and food, wines, wine tasting, hard cider, and non-alcoholic beverages will be available for purchase. For vendors who would like to provide goods at the market, their email is hearttoheartvines@att.net. So that's H-A-R-T, the number two, H-A-R-T-V-I-N-E-S, the at symbol, att.net, N-E-T. All right, so that's what's going on with that. Wow, absolutely stellar weather. This is fantastic to me. You couldn't ask for better. Now you can wear your open-toed shoes again. See, the rattlesnakes are probably just too darn sluggish right now. I mean, there could be some moving around a little bit. 2 o'clock of an afternoon, maybe, but not very much. The big ones will all have pretty much found their denning sites. So if you come across rattlesnakes right now, you know that you're within 50 yards, 50, 100 yards of a denning site or less. You know, they might use your shed, shop, wood pile, rock pile, pile of like limbs or debris, any of those things make a very good denning site for rattlesnakes. And there could be quite a few of them in such a thing. Cousin in Iowa at a creek bottom, nice flat bottom in it, and there was a kind of a rock slide kind of where it narrowed, and it was -8 degrees outside. I mean, that's pretty cold. And he said, check this out. And we walk over that way, and there's steam visible coming off from around beneath the rocks. I said, what on earth am I looking at? He says, oh, that's a rat. It's a snake den. All kinds of snakes. He said, there's rattlesnakes, and there's gopher snakes. There's every kind of snake there is in the territory. But they're all denning in down there. And there's enough of them that they generate enough heat that when you get a really cold day, 8 degrees below zero, you can actually see the steam coming out from around that. And,

0: That's absolutely amazing. But that is what phenomenon that you can have. And you can have, you know, a pile of logs or branches or something like this. And it provides the insulative value, especially considering the temperatures we get around here are not -8 in any way, shape, or form. Heck, we're lucky if we get down to, I've seen about 16 degrees once or twice around here. It just doesn't get all that cold. So the insulation value from a pile of logs and limbs and brush and stuff like that can be sufficient to be a decent denning area for your rattlesnakes around here. And, you gotta be careful pulling that apart. You can get bit, you know, they'll still be able to move, you know. Now you get a little bit, you know, it gets actually good and cold. Well, yeah, then you could use them for a frisbee, but right now, no, they could still move. It's just they don't want to. As cool as it is, their hunting ability would be so impaired that it's not worth the caloric use to go do that. Now, pointing this out, the views and opinions expressed in this program are those of the speaker, like any other program, and do not necessarily represent those of KFOK, LPFM, or its management staff or its underwriters, though I have never had any of them have give me any issue with this stuff. And you can look anything up. I'm not, I'm an open book. I have no reason to lie to you. It wouldn't do me any good. Well, let's see here. I have gotten a little bit on this subject. I do California history, local history, Native American history, and how the world kind of interacts and can connects these dots. And let me give a one here that pertains, since they were talking about El Dorado, which is where Poor Red's is. El Dorado has been inhabited for probably upwards of 15,000 years. Yeah, I mean it's Maurice Complex stuff in there is placing that place as an early settlement that was pretty much continuously inhabited for about the last 15,000 years. Indoc was one of the names given as a village to it in Hilnisonon. And I need to give a little bit here. El Dorado County did not have, prior to the gold rush, any tribes or tribal groups that were affiliated with the Miwok Confederation. Okay? The Miwok Confederation of Tribes came to El Dorado County with the gold rush at the behest of Charles Weber. Charles Weber contracted with one of their primary chiefs, also known as Jose Jesus, and his own native name, Telequac, to hire a bunch of folks of the Confederation to come and work Pulpul-Mole Creek, which is now called Weber Creek. Okay? That brought Miwok into the county. Now, the Hilnisonon in the county, that's one of the two indigenous tribes to the county. Okay? The other tribe that is indigenous to El Dorado County are the Washoe. And they are completely different ethnic, linguistic peoples. And the Washoe have probably been in the county and in the state longer than any other tribe from a continuous basis. They date back much, much, much, much, much further. Now, the interconnectedness of this is to say that the folks living out here were not living in a vacuum to what was going on in the world. Things that happened in the world affected them, even though you wouldn't think that they did. Okay? Now, this is just showing how interconnected history is. At the time of the Roman Empire, okay, all the way up 1700s, the real source for mercury in Europe was New Almaden, Spain. All right? Now, that is where the cinnabar, which is the ore, comes to the surface there in Spain. And there's Almaden, there's Idra. You can take that ore, put it in a pressure cooker pot and take a sledgehammer to it. And pretty soon you got little droplets of mercury floating around in the bottom of the bucket. But the real way to get that, to derive that, to get it out of there, is you bust the cinnabar up, and it's not a very hard rock, as rocks go, and you put it in a still. You put it in a cast iron pot with a lid, and you've got a vent pipe, goes up, spirals, usually going through water or something, or just go up where it cools down enough, and then it will go back to a liquid, it will condensate, and then you've got your pure mercury is boiled out or steamed out of the cinnabar. Now, mercury is, it's liquid metal, okay? And it's about the same weight as lead. It's very close. It's not exactly. I mean, obviously it's a different element. But that's the process by which you recover the mercury, and it's called a mercury retort, okay? Now, California was a far-flung claim of the Spanish Empire. The Spanish, you know, they get Mexico and they claim basically the whole continent, as being belonging to Spain. Just cause they're sitting at Veracruz and they're gonna say, okay, the continent of North America is ours, or this continent is ours. All right, same thing. The French come up to Quebec and they go, that continent is ours. And, you know, the British, well, everything this many miles north to south, this is ours. This is, you know, New York, which used to be Amsterdam, used to be a Dutch colony. And so then it became an English colony. And then, this is how they claim things. And California was not a high priority colony to the Spanish, okay? Went a couple hundred years, and the Spanish had run an expedition up the coast once, and that is where Bartolome Ferralo actually went in and sailed around the buttes here around Yuba City. Sailed around them in the La Victoria. 1531, which also then happened to be a massive flood. So he didn't realize until it got caught in his anchor chain that this was not an inland sea or the Straits of Anon, the fabled water passage through the continent to connecting the Atlantic with the Pacific. It was actually a freaking flood, and he beat it back to San Francisco Bay. They went north about as far as the Russian River and said, hey, the Straits of Anon are not here. That's enough. We've run out of supplies. They went back. And then for about 200 years, the Spanish never come up the coast. So our local tribesmen here in Georgetown had stories that were told at my grandpa's sawmill in the 1930s, about the great turtle in the flood. The creation turtle was seen going south between Chipmunk Ridge, right here, just coming out of Georgetown as you're going up the hill here, and the buttes. It's like what they were looking at was the sails of the La Victoria, with a displacement of about 6 to 8 feet, 9 to the bottom of the rudder. They had no idea what they're looking at, and they knew it was a bad flood. Well, yeah, it pretty well clobbered the tribes that were in the valley, killed them, and you had, you know, cholera and all the associated diseases and stuff that come after a big flood like that. Anyways, California wasn't anything until the Russians started coming down the coast hunting sea otters. Well, then immediately the Spanish go, well, hey, wait a minute, we claim that. We got to show something that we own that. But we don't want to make the Russians angry. See, we can't make the Russians angry. So what we're putting are missions. That's it. Missions. We're spreading the Catholic faith, even though the Russians are technically, you know, not Spanish Catholic, they're Eastern Orthodox, it's still part of the, quote, Catholic Church by extension. So how could they be upset with you putting a mission in converting the Indians? Right. And the cannons they got at the missions point towards the ocean, not towards the land. So, yeah, is it a mission or is it just really a fort to try to protect against a Russian settlement or invasion to the area? The Spanish want to prove up on their claim and say, yep, this is ours. So they come in. And that stirred European immigration to California. However, most of the people that came to California were not from mainland Mexico. Because of the way the currents of the Pacific Ocean are, which goes from north to south, and the winds, which go from west to east, particularly southwest to northeast, the California coast is a terrible obstacle course. For a sailing ship, it's dang near impossible. It's very time consuming to try to work the coast. So if you went out of Mexico City and you want to get to the Spanish colony of California, you would actually go out to the Hawaiian Islands and then sail back. That was much, much, much faster than trying to work your way up the Pacific coast from fill in the blank, any one of the big Mexican ports. I gotta think of this as before, Acapulco and all the other things, were in. There would have been the older names to those. Anyways, you're not gonna work your way up from there. You've gotta go all the way out to the Pacific, into the Hawaiian Islands and come back. So the Spanish colonists in California were primarily European descent. Very few were mestizo. There were some, but they were the minority. Now, they consider themselves above manual labor in the main part. The Spanish system was that they aren't going to be out there sweating in the field. They're going to have basically slave labor or local labor doing that, and they're going to be the administrator. That's the way the La Eclamida, meaning economy, was supposed to work. So they immediately start grabbing local native tribesmen for slaves, which doesn't mean they're running out like Kunta Kinte gets run down by the Europeans. No, that was other African tribes were grabbing Africans and selling them as slaves. Well, what they don't really want to admit is that many of the coastal tribes had and did practice slavery. Yeah. The Klamath are the worst. Well, the most well-known, well-documented. Roughly 70% of the people living in the Klamath tribal area were slaves. Only 30% were owners or non-slave people. Of course, they could mark their slaves by notching their ear, gouging an eye. They are fellow Native American, but they were not Klamath people. Klamath, easternmost band of it, is technically the Modoc. They speak the same language, same ethnic group. And the Modoc would run out and grab people and bring them in and sell them to their brethren, the Klamath, in exchange for dried salmon, abalone shells, smoked abalone and salmon meat, everything like this. We get a whole lot of groceries and everything like that for grabbing, you know, people from other tribes and selling them and putting them as slave labor. Well, the same went right on down the coast. Not to probably the degree of the Klamath, but probably close. So the Spanish showed up and they're, hey, we need some labor. We need this. So they were buying slaves from the local tribesmen, and pretty soon they would pit one tribe against the other and acquire slaves. And with enough Indian allies and stuff, guys that you'd bought off, they were grabbing people for slaves. All right. So they developed some pretty good slave catcher capabilities that way. And this goes along for a while until something happened in Europe. What happened in Europe is that Emperor Napoleon Bonaparte takes over Spain and he puts his brother Joseph, on the throne of Spain as being the king of Spain. The deposed king of Spain has to make a run for it. And now you've got Napoleon's brother on the throne. So does that make this a Spanish colony, or is it now a French colony since Napoleon is nominally French and his brother is on the throne of Spain? That kind of takes everything that's Spanish and makes it French, sort of. This is the reality of the 17 and 1800s in Europe and the rest of the world, really. Who's really in charge, okay? And this is also true. China is run by the Mandarins. It's not run by the Chinese. The Mandarins have got their people are in charge in the administration, and they rule China. They could care less if the Chinese people die. They consider them subhuman. They're Mandarin. They're something else. It's the way it works, okay? So, okay. California's floating along like this. Well, this has a tremendous impact on the people living in the town of El Dorado, right here in El Dorado County, believe it or not. And what happened is that by putting Joe on the throne of Spain, the only source of mercury for Europe is suddenly now in the hands of Napoleon. And the British and any allies against Napoleon now have to find another source for mercury. And at that time, mercury was vital. Fulminate of mercury is what makes a percussion cap for a percussion cap musket. It's also necessary for a lot of the medicine of that era because it can cure different diseases in different ways. I know we consider mercury to be absolutely terrible. You know, oh no, it's a bad thing. Environmentally and everything else like that. At that time, they used it for a lot of medical things. I'll get into that here in a moment. And for barometers, for a lot of instrumentation, so they can determine with a barometer what altitude you're at so that you can then determine, all kinds of things for your mapping. You can tell how taught you are, how you have to have been. And of course the medical. And I'll just plain go with mercury was used for a lot of venereal diseases and bacterial infections. Cause it was the one thing that would actually, you know, kill that. It poisons you, but it will kill that bacteria. So there was mercury tablets that you would take. You're poisoning yourself, and this would kill off the syphilis or gonorrhea, these things. And there are other diseases as well that were not contracted by that means that as well was utilized. Utilizing mercury was a way to control those, kill them. Anyways, and lo and behold, just south of San Jose is the richest deposit of cinnabar you are going to find just about anywhere in the world. So are we worried about the California condors having lead mercury poisoning? Well, a great lot of that is because the very mountains they live in have tremendous deposits of lead mercury. So, of course, it's in the creeks naturally occurring, and that's probably adding to the condors having a little bit of, you know, I don't know, feeling a little lightheaded or something. But on top of that, now you've got the whole world is needing mercury if you're not part and in league with Napoleon. Well, the soldiers out here were Spanish. Joe is put on the throne of Spain, so are they French? And because Joe did that, then in Mexico proper, Mexico City, every Tom, Dick, Larry, Sanchez, Santa Ana, are all trying to make it independent from Spain. It's the Mexican War for Independence, which went on much, much, much longer than our War of Independence because they weren't really ready for it. But it was seen as the golden opportunity because, you see, suddenly the king of Spain is French and he has no real vested interest or troops available to go in and try to keep Spain in charge of the colony of Mexico. And California is, if anything, the stepchild, furthest out, hardest to reach part of the Spanish colony or colonies. You can also say this is separate because it wasn't just Mexico that was getting its independence. It was also Guatemala, Honduras, Nicaragua, Panama. Well, Panama was actually part of Colombia. All of them are going for their independence. So was California really part of Mexico ever? It is debatable because there were so many Spanish colonies. It could have been just simply a separate Spanish colony. It's just, its closest link was to the Spanish colony in Mexico City, Mexico proper. And as such, Santa Anna is elected as president of Mexico once, and 11 times he seizes power as a dictator by military revolution. So it's just a constant revolving thing. And to point out the one time that Mexico tried to actually put California under the control of Mexico, General Santa Anna sent General Miguel Treña, and Northern California and Southern California got together to get rid of General Miguel Treña and his army of murderers and rapists that had been freed from prison with the grounds that they now be soldiers for General Miguel Treña. Yeah, that worked out real well for Santa Anna, as you can see. So, okay, the troops or the government that's in California, they're not really impeded in much ways by what Emperor Napoleon Bonaparte says. They're rather removed, okay? But what they're not removed from is the fact that now they got this big source of mercury and the British need it. There's no getting around it. The British need that mercury. And at that moment in time, you see, there'd been a little problem. A little boy was born in Africa, out of wedlock. Mother was a princess, and the biological father was a prince, but to two different tribes. The biological father was a prince of the Zulu tribe. And lo and behold, that little boy grew up with a kind of a chip on his shoulder, and he got together and he seized control of the tribe of the Zulus in South Africa, and his name was Shaka, the name being that of a parasite that affected pregnant women often. Women and made them appear that they might be pregnant when in reality they're not, which is what his biological father had said of his biological mother, the princess. And in point of fact, no, she did not have an Ishanka parasite. She had a child, and that young man had an attitude. And he transformed Southern Africa into the Zulu Empire, taking over other tribes, and he begins to threaten the British in the Cape of South Africa, his mere presence and the size of his army. And, of course, the Portuguese, they have Mozambique. That's the Portuguese colony. And they're having problems with the British taking over India. You see, British have East India, the East India Trading Company. Well, Western India is Portuguese colony that nobody ever talks about. But, lo and behold, the administrative top for the Portuguese colonies in and around the Indian Ocean happened to himself be part India Indian. Mother had been. His father had been Portuguese. And he decides the way to keep Britain from taking over more of India, Maharaja, different little kingdoms, is to start selling guns to the Zulus through Mozambique. Okay? So now the Zulus have some guns, and the British are very concerned about that. So they can't really spare, they need more and more troops in South Africa because of the Zulu threat. And the East India Trading Company kind of goofed up. They were growing, contracting for opium in India, British East India Trading Company. And they were running into Chinese drug gangs and smuggling it into China, which the Mandarins really didn't care. They were happy to get the silver. However, there was a little hang up there, and the Mandarin said, wait a minute. You're not doing this quite right. And they seized some of the British opium and they burned it. Well, the British then decide they've got to teach the Chinese a lesson. They get involved in the first opium war of China, which they're trying to fight the Chinese authorities with their soldiers against the British East India Trading Company and their soldiers over the legal or illegal sale of opium to China. So at this moment in time, the British don't have enough troops to just invade California to take the mercury mines away from, is it Spain or who is it that really owns that? They just don't have the troops to do it because they're bogged down in Africa with Shaka Zulu and in China with their opium war. So they got to buy the mercury. All right. This makes it a little bit of a problem for them. Okay. They're trying to deal with Napoleon. They need the mercury. So now the price of mercury goes through the roof. They need it. They've got to pay for it. So now every Sanchez, Pedro, Bob, Smith, George, whatever it is, in the Monterey colony of, is it Mexico or Spain at the time, or is it really just its own entity, California? They all start running out into the hills, and cinnabar is easy to identify. The problem is that you're actually in there running that mercury distillation. The vapors will kill you in about, it'll be a toxic exposure in about a week or two, month. And you'll probably be dead within 6 months, all right? Well, they know that. But the money is to be had. So this enslavement of Native Americans in California kicks into high gear. And the town of El Dorado was abandoned, as was the town of Iquilpacón, which was located exactly where the gymnasium to the Herbert Green Elementary School is, right across the street from the Walmart in Placerville. These village sites were abandoned because of slave raids. Because they needed the slaves, they could use the women and girls for miners, ranchers, and brothels. The boys and able-bodied younger men on the ranchos and the missions. Missions also purchased slaves. And the elderly and the lesser capable were being sold to be used in the mercury retorts. So, yeah. What happens goes all the way around the world and affects El Dorado County. So there were very few Native Americans at the time of the gold rush in and around Shingle Springs and El Dorado simply because of the slave raids that had been occurring. The whole point to the Miwok Confederation was to repel and fight against those slave raids. And the Charles Weber's wife, Helen Murphy, she was against the slave trade. Her family were political refugees from Ireland. And so she would be at these different soirees, and she just rose heck with Don Amador, for which Amador County is now named because Amador, Don Amador, made his money harvesting children, as in taking out his bunch and finding and collecting Indians to be sold as slaves. And it is her brother, Helen Murphy's brother, that married Telequak, the leader of the Miwok Confederation's, their chief, Telequak. His daughter is then married by Helen's brother, and this is now Murphy's California, the Murphy's Rancheria. That's where that comes from. So there's a tremendous amount of history and things that you cannot isolate one from another, because how would you know that a child born out of wedlock in Africa would have a tremendous amount of an impact right here in El Dorado County in the 1830s? It's bizarre, but it did. It's very much interconnected. You're never living really in a vacuum. Things that go on around the world come around and affect you right here. So that's just pointing out, you would think there wouldn't be a thing in the thing that could happen in Europe or China or Southern Africa, but here would have a tremendous impact right here in El Dorado County to the Native Americans. So just giving a little bit of what makes it kind of interesting, and you have to understand these things to really appreciate the time in which you live, because here's what it came from and how interconnected things have always been. Now, as it is here, let me give my events, and then I've got to give my underwriter here before my time slot is up. You've been listening to the Grizzly Nixon History Hour, and again, the views and opinions expressed in this program, like any other program, are those of the speaker, and do not necessarily represent those of KFOK, LPFM, or its management staff, or its underwriters. I got Heart to Heart Vineyards, and Pilot Hill is hosting the Vineyard Market, a boutique vineyard featuring local artisan vendors. The markets will be held every second Saturday through October, excluding July. Admission to the market is free, and food, wines, wine-tasting, hard cider, and non-alcoholic beverages will be available for purchase. For vendors who would like to provide goods at the market, their email is @vines@att.net. Then I've got this. The Vibes Up Music Festival takes place at HLP, that's H.L.P. in Lotus, October the 2nd to October the 4th. Start time is 9 a.m. This is a Cali Reggae Music Fest celebrating kids and community. Check out the Facebook page. And then Poor Reds over here in the town of El Dorado. Forever Yours Rescue Fundraiser will be held October the 15th from 5 to 8. There will be live music, food, and dogs to meet. A great location at 6221 Pleasant Valley Road in El Dorado. Then here I have a defensible space tip from the Georgetown Divide Fire Safe Council. 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Minimize embers leaving the chimney by covering its outlet with a metal.
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0: Rush in and around Shingle Springs and El Dorado simply because of the slave raids that had been occurring. The whole point to the Miwok Confederation was to repel and fight against those slave raids. And the Charles Weber's
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3: 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Shirley, let's help people find their dream home, whether buying or selling land or a home on the Western Slope. Shirley can also invites you to know the Blue House Bouncing Bee Thursdays from 10 a.m. to noon and Sundays from 2 to 4 p.m. She is available at 530-334-0369 for real estate information. 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
0: 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We have some amazing history right here in the Divide that has been affected by world events since 1543. The guy that brings it to life with surprising interconnections and modern-day science to put it into perspective. The Blue Nice and Bouncing Bee, Thursdays 10 to noon with Shirley George. Want to hear something great? Tune in to Shirley's show, The Blue Nice and Bouncing Bee, every Thursday from 10 to noon and share the soundtrack of our lives. 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

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Well, what an experience we have been through. A little PTSD in Northern California summer. Happy equinox. The last day of summer was yesterday, and now we are at equal light and dark and heading towards the dark side. So, yeah, so happy to put out those flames and start cutting firewood because the winter is coming. It is the 22nd of September in the year 2020. We just blasted through the mosquito fire and survived. I don't think there were any deaths. I know some people lost their homes, and love and blessings and gratitude goes out to you. Some big community members, some beautiful artists, everything gone. But boy, I went up there to look up at Volcanoville and just take pictures of my listings and send them to the owners. And although three of them are burned, there are lots that were saved. And I spoke with some firefighters up there hanging out, and boy, they did an amazing, amazing job. And really, they said, you know, get it to the dirt around your house as far as you can, and that helps a lot, and that the mastication project does work. So it's good to get up there and get that brush cleared. Thank you, Guy Nixon, for another informative fire show. Always some good information there. But I would like to thank John Neff and the Roaring Road, who greatly appreciates the KFOK broadcasters, listeners, and local musicians for their strong contribution to our community and its music culture. He thanks you for listening to your community radio station. Well, I am here live today if it's the 22nd. I try to be here every Thursday from 10 to 12 with some rebroadcasts on Sunday 2 to 4. But let's jump into our show today. I have a lot of blessings and gratitude to share with you this morning. And if you have any call-in requests, feel free to give me a call here at the station, 530-333-4300. Thanks for being here with me at KFOK.

Nothing lasts forever. No one lives forever. The flower that fades and dies. Winter passes and spring comes. Embrace the cycle of life that is the greatest love. Go beyond fear. Go beyond fear. Beyond Fear takes you into the place where love grows. When you refuse to follow the impulses of fear, anger, and revenge. Beyond means to feel yourself. Start every day singing like the birds. Singing takes you beyond, beyond, beyond. Beyond. We need a repeated discipline, a genuine training to let go our old habits of mind and to find and sustain a new way of seeing. Go beyond the rights and the wrongs. Prayer clears the head and brings back peace to the soul. Go beyond to feel the oneness of the unity.

We are all the same. All the same. Looking to find our way back to the source. To the one. To the only one. Go beyond revenge. The greatest moment in our lives is when we allow us to teach each other. Go beyond to feel the oneness of the unity. Singing. Singing takes you beyond. Beyond. Beyond. Beyond. Take the journey. Take the journey inside of you to become quiet, to hear the beyond, to become patient, to receive the beyond, to become open, to invite the beyond, and be grateful. Be grateful to allow the beyond. Be in the present moment to live. Start every day singing like the birds. Singing takes you beyond. Beyond. Beyond. What does love have to do with it? Love grows when you trust. When you trust, love heals and renews. Love inspires and empowers us to do great things and makes us a better person to love. Love makes us feel safe and brings us closer to God. When you go beyond, is where you find true love. Keep singing. Singing takes you beyond. Beyond. Beyond.

Well, that was Is Who We Are What We Were by Terry Rivera Piatt. It seems like we change with all of these hardships. Struggle makes us strong and all that. Before that, My Roots Go Down, Melita and Isaac. And, you know, I do continue to feel my roots just go deep into that forest, Lomi Lomi. Living Planet, Magpie. We are living on this living planet, and the forest, you know, it's just a fire education on the renewal of the forest. We started that last song with Beyond by Tina Turner, a spiritual message. And we heard also Old Pine by Ben Howard. And you're listening to The Blooming Iris and The Bouncing Bee right here on KFOK LPFM Georgetown, live on the Divide at 95.1 FM or worldwide at KFOK.org. 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You can even come by the studio. We're right between the firehouse and the library. Drop it off. As many as you know, our programs are rebroadcast, so the dates read may not be accurate. And the Marshall Foundation for Community Health is offering free medical and mental health support at the Georgetown Library from 12 to 2 p.m. on Fridays, including blood pressure, blood sugar tests, 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children's programs. For information in other locations, call or text 530-663-6397 or 833-EDC-HUBS. And Jose Wine Caves will host a white wine release party on Saturday, September 24th from 10 a.m. to 5 p.m. All are invited. There is a cost with food and beverage. I don't think we're doing ecstatic dance anymore. Nuff, live at the Crazy Horse Saloon and Grill in Nevada City on Saturday, October 8th from 9:45 to 1 a.m. Special guest C.J. Clark will be joining them on the saxophone and vocals. Nuff is an experimental fusion of many genres, spanning from good old rock and roll to psychedelic funk. For tickets, go to eventbrite.com. And there's also, you know, dumpsters for all of that wasted food, unfortunately, because I know we, you know, we're a community that loves good homegrown food. So, unfortunately, there's a lot of freezers of homesteaded animals. And dumpsters are available. There's one at the end of Volcanoville Road. There's one at the post office, one at the library. And the library is a really good resource for everything you can need. So go check it out. All right. Well, I'm just getting some tunes lined up. So if you have any requests, call in here, please, at 530-333-4300. And Kathy and Gary, you're coming up next. Thanks so much for being here with me at KFOK.

All right. Well, sorry about that. Breaking into the old fire by Pointer Sisters. We have just heard Thompson Twins' Hold Me Now. Actually, I wanted to do You Lift Me Up, because I think we all need a little of that. How's your unpacking going? Mine seems like it's going to take months. Before that, Black Pumas with Fire. Grateful Dead, U.S. Blues, and Jesse Colin Young, Ridgetop. Those go out to you, Kathy, and Roger. Wow, Gary. let's see, who did we hear? Before that, we heard Gilberto Hill, Three Little Birds. And I don't know what else, but you're listening to The Blooming Iris and the Bouncing Bee right here on KFOK LPFM Georgetown. We're live on The Divide at 95.1 FM or worldwide at KFOK.org. I'm your host, Shirley George. We're surviving. We're surviving in the year 2022. I'd like to thank for making this last hour possible John Neff and the Roaring Road, who greatly appreciates the KFOK broadcasters, listeners, and local musicians for their strong contribution to our community and its music culture. He thanks you for listening to your community radio. For this upcoming hour, big thanks goes out to the Pink Pussy Hats. The Pink Pussy Hats sister, grandmother, auntie, babe, goddess, and mom celebrate. The Pussy Hat is a symbol of support and solidarity for women's rights. Need a lot of that going on right now, don't we? Well, I believe we have a full day of live broadcasters. Dylan and Stacy will be bringing in a radio show after my show, 12 to 2, I believe. They survived, and they were on the edge. And then Doug's Mug, on the edge as well, is going to come in from 2 to 5, hopefully, with Little Ridge Radio. For bluegrass, Americana, and country blues, tune into The Ridge, Little Ridge Radio, that is. Doug plays tunes new and old that will keep your rocking chair rocking. So kick back on the porch and lend an ear to Little Ridge Radio. And Trainwreck Buddha after that from 5 to 8 with Mike Orrick. Trainwreck Buddha Radio leaves the station every Thursday from 5 to 8. Get on board, where your host Mike will take you on a musical trip through lands of the familiar and unknown. That's every Thursday from 5 to 8. All right. Let's get back to some music, shall we? Let's not give up. I'm going to start off with little Michael Ferranti. Thanks for being here with me. KFOK. There we go.

All right. Well, this is Eartha Kitt with Smoke Gets in Your Eyes. Before this was Depeche Mode, Just Can't Get Enough. Mazzy Star before that with Into Dust. And a little Galactic with Dola Diva. It's a Fire, Portishead, and Funkadelic. I Want to Know If It's Good to You. We started that last set with Michael Ferrante and Spearhead doing Hey World. And you're listening to The Blooming Iris and The Bouncing Bee right here on KFOK LPFM Georgetown. 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Okay, let's see. At the half hour, KFOK provides public service announcements. 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Box 4238, Georgetown, California, 95634, or you can email it to announcement at kfok.org, or drop it off at our studio right here on Main Street in between the firehouse and the library. As many of you know, our programs are rebroadcast, so the dates read may not be accurate. All right, a few things going around town. Kelsey Community Breakfast takes place on the first Sunday of the month from April through November from 8 a.m. to 11 a.m. at the Old Kelsey Schoolhouse located at 6440 Garden Valley Road in Garden Valley. And the Auburn Big Time Powwow is taking place on Saturday, October 15th from 10 to 9 p.m. at the Gold Country Fairgrounds in Auburn. This in-person event will be a day-long celebration of indigenous music and dance honoring diverse Native American cultures and traditions. Native American dancers and drummers, singers and artists will gather from across the region, and admission is free and it's fun. Get those Navajo tacos in line quick though, because it gets long. And the Auburn Harvest Fest will take place on October 15th from 10 a.m. to 4 p.m. at the Recreation Park in Auburn. This event will feature quality music, giant pumpkin and scarecrow contests, arts and craft booths showcasing local artisans and costume contests, and a parade for young and old alike. There will be carnival games and pony rides for kids, food and vendor booths hosted by nonprofits. This is a free event for the entire family. Oh my goodness, Saturday is a big day to go have some fun. We do have a game, though, U12 football game. Iris will be there in her cheer regalia and team at 2 o'clock at the Golden Sierra. Okay, Georgetown Fire is seeking volunteer firemen and women. You must be 18 years or older, have a valid driver's license, clean criminal record, and what else? Be healthy and vigorous. Be able to carry like a 100-pound backpack up a mountain. If you think you're up to the task, call them at 530-333-4111. This is a great way, as you know, to serve your community. And I just wanted to get a little bit of weather report. Let's see, right now it's a high of 66. It looks like we're going to have go up to 74 possibly today with a low of 59. Tomorrow we're going to get a little warmer with a high of 82 and a low of 63. Saturday a high of 88, low of 64. 87 high on Sunday and Monday. 85 high on Tuesday. 82 high on Wednesday with a low of 60. Going back down to 79 next Thursday with a low of 61. Doesn't look like much moisture's coming our way. But boy, wasn't it nice just to see those puddles puddling up. Wonderful. Nothing like it. And here we go, fall. So, Diane Elliott, I want to welcome you back home. So glad you're safe, and so glad we have a home to go to, and I hope to see you soon. All right, let's wrap up this last 24 minutes. We got Dylan and Stacy in the Side Wings with the radio show coming on at 12. So let me squeeze in what I can. This is a little Eartha Kitt. I want you around, and I sure do. I love this town.

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Life is a kick. Baby's got kisses, they'll make you tick. Even at 90,

All right. Well, I'm going to wrap it up. I got 4 minutes left and one more song, but Dylan and Stacy are ready. So I would like to thank for this last hour of music the Pink Pussyhats. The Pink Pussyhats' sister, grandmother, auntie, babe, goddess, and mom celebrate. The Pussyhat is a symbol of support and solidarity for women's rights, which are definitely needed on the planet right now. I want to thank you for being here and sharing your morning and surviving this incredibly traumatic experience. And don't worry, my home is a complete disaster and I'm unpacking probably for months and sorting and throwing and giving and, you know, all the rest. So we will survive, and I just want to say that blessings to this community, and there is help if anyone is in need. You can always call the station. We have public service announcements. We have a lot of good locals that know a lot of good connections. So if you need something, give us a call here. And we'll see you next week on the radio.

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The parade is about to start. Starting off with the veterans, and we thank you all for everything you've done for our country. Thank you, veterans. This is Founders Day 2026 in Georgetown, California.

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Looking very dapper out there. I have the windows open, so in the background you'll hear some of the excitement. I have a beautiful woman with carrying an American flag and, oh, nicely time period dressed up. An old-timey wear has beautiful women parasols and long skirts and cowboys out there.

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There's a man in a yellow, big, looks like an 18-wheeler. I can't see the whole thing. And teenagers in the back throwing candy, which always excites the children.

Well, that 18-wheeler has finally made it through, so I can see there's a skeleton in the tractor of this 18-wheeler where they're throwing out candy for the kids. Apparently the tractor is a little loud, or the 18-wheeler is a little loud. There's some kids holding their hands over their little ears, poor little things. And some ladies are now passing out what I call New Orleans beads, and they're not showing any of their tatas. They're just handing out the beads, I think, to children, mostly. Okay. No Mardi Gras happenings here. It's a family event. This is Founders Day 2026. 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I get a nice front row seat of Founders Day and all the beautiful people of Georgetown, California.

Next up will be the girls' softball float, and they look very athletic and happy and healthy. I think they're blowing some bubbles out there to celebrate Founders Day in Georgetown, California, 2026. Oh, we have a local broadcaster with his gang out there. Hi, Dylan. Hello, Dylan. Can you hear me? Maybe you can't hear me.

I'll take this opportunity while there's a little bit of a lull to say that you are listening to KFOK LPFM in Georgetown, and we are licensed to the American River Folk Society. Also, the views and opinions of this program are those of the speaker and do not necessarily represent those of KFOK LPFM, its management, staff, or underwriters.

Also, after the parade, in honor of our Founders Day here in Georgetown, I'll be playing folk and Americana music today. So the theme will be Happy Birthday, Georgetown.

Oh, and so cute on the float. All different ages of athletic, strong, powerful girls. And they have balloons that look like softballs. I wonder where they found those. Anyway, that is really cute. I'm going to put the speaker to the window so maybe you can hear them. They're doing some sort of cheer or something out there.

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I just love them. I'm going to go silent just for a second and listen to the clippity-clop of some horsies.

As always, they've painted up their horses, not necessarily painted horses, but they have their handprints and American flags and stars and sparkles and ribbons all over those beautiful, majestic creatures. 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I hope you're able to experience our Founders Day parade, even if you're not here seeing it all go by. I hope I can give you a little insight into the joy and festivities going on out there. Now a little red Corvette, a convertible. I don't know what it's sponsoring, but there's some boys in the back tossing out some candy.

And now the heroes of the town. The fire department. They have a adorable mascot. It's a Dalmatian costume of sorts with a fireman's hat and a fireman's jersey on. And then here come some of the exciting ways that our firefighters can drive around. This looks like some sort of hyped up four-wheeler, probably to get into some pretty tight spots to help keep our community safe. We love our firemen, our firewomen, the volunteers, the people who work at the fire station. They are always helpful and kind and soothing when you have a question or you feel that a fire is close. And here comes Smokey the Bear. He's in the back of a truck waving to all of us. Only you can prevent fires. And then I always love the green, the sort of off mint green trucks. They're here today, and we have a beautiful, strong firewoman driving that truck. You go, girl, with some pretty fancy glasses. She's getting some whistles. The guys are digging her. I don't know if she's married or not. She's young, beautiful, capable, you know, grateful package. We just love her.

And then a company advertising that they do defensible space, which is really important if you're not able to do it yourself. I am sure they're willing to, charge you to help you on your property. And that is very important to keep our homes safe. I work almost all year on defensible space. In the winter, I do lots of burn piles, and in the summer, I try to keep clearing. And there's a rooster. Okay, this one's great. There's a rooster with a blue ribbon. I don't know what he's won, but he is on the back of the truck with the defensible space. They have some sort of plow to show they have big equipment for you. And the gentleman in the back, sitting on the very fancy plow of sorts, is holding a black rooster with a blue ribbon around his neck. Ah, the sights you see in a small town.

I've noticed there's not as much hooting and hollering in previous years. I wonder why. Anyway, here is El Dorado Disposal handing out candy.

I do want to say something that we do here that probably goes pretty much unnoticed in our community is we do trash pickup on the side of the road. KFOK has a crew that keeps our roads clean. They do it for free. They get here early and they work hours. And then they come back and they sort through the trash and they dispose of it. So when you drive into our beautiful town and you notice how pristine it is, it

now. I'm not quite sure what this is. I think this is for veterans. There's a cross on a hay bale with lots of different flags. They look like patriotic flags. I can't really tell because the truck is lower to the ground than some of the other floats, and the people are standing all around it. But it does look like maybe it's for veterans or fallen soldiers. Anyway, I'm glad they're represented here. And then a great juxtaposition of life in this world. We have someone riding a dirt bike around, and then somebody else has a little covered wagon, and the dirt bike is rolling around, and you know, the covered wagon is showing us what our, well, I don't, not my ancestors, but other people's ancestors who came into this area across the United States, how they traveled. I'm not saying my ancestors didn't. I don't know that for sure, one way or the other. But and then, so we have the dirt bike, we have the covered wagon, and then we have like a 1950s car, one of those beautiful old-timey cars. It's pretty, with the wings on it. It's pretty fancy. And it looks like, oh, here comes Shirley George. Woohoo! Shirley. She's a broadcaster here. And she's riding in a beautiful vehicle, probably talking about her business as a realtor. But she's one of those people that if you need something done, man, you ask Shirley to do it. This could be our KFOK. Well, there is something KFOK on it. I think Day on the Divide, but she's on there too. I'm not quite sure what that is, but it's, yeah, I think that might be a float for us. Anyway, that Shirley is quite a woman. She's smart. She's a go-getter. And she has, as everyone knows, my very favorite show on KFOK. Probably, let me even state this, absolutely my favorite show in the world. I have never heard a show on any other station, independent or not, that played such a variety of music that spoke to my soul, to my playfulness, to my power, to my little girls inside of me who want to play. She's just the best, and I'm glad I got to see her. And she actually, it looks like she ended the parade. Now we have, well, maybe not. It feels like that same yellow truck is back, but maybe it's another yellow 18-wheeler. Who knows? You know how those things go. No, it's the same one with a skeleton. It looks like people might be packing up. So Shirley was the bookend of our 2026 Founders Day Parade. I'm glad I got to see her. That got me all excited, as you could tell. This is Differing Waves. We're on every Sunday from noon to 2 p.m. And it turns out that every Founders Day I'm here. And I get to tell all of you out there who couldn't make it down to see the town what you're missing out on, and that's okay. Maybe you're sick, maybe you have to work. There's now there's a man who's not in the parade, but he is walking down the street with a cute little, it looks like a labradoodle or a labrador, that's just a puppy. Adorable. All right, everybody, have some fun out there, and I'm gonna start my segment of the show, which is Happy Birthday Georgetown, and I'll just be playing Americana and that sort of music today to entertain you and remind you that our Founders Day is happening. Come down. Now booths will be open and popcorn will be popping and people will be dancing out there to live music and so on. We'll enjoy, and I'll talk to you in a bit and start reading our underwriters.

All right, well, welcome back, and we're going to kind of lean into our regular broadcasting show for the day, but it was wonderful for me to be able to sit here and tell all of you listeners out there what was going on with the parade, as I do every year. For me, it's become a tradition, and I hope it's helpful to our community who, can't make it down. I'm going to tell you, though, if you can make it down today, it smells so good out there. I don't know what's cooking, but it is just a menagerie of fabulous, fabulous scents. So I'm going to take a moment to also say hi to Stacy. Hi, Stacy. Can you hear me? He's walking around and saying hi to people. He's a people person, that Stacy. I do have the speakers on, but it's pretty loud out there, and it's probably hard for people to hear normally. But there is a little boy that can hear me. Hi, little boy in the yellow shirt. His dad just waved. Hello. Normally, it's so quiet here that I can say hi to the gals and the men over at the fire department across the street, and they'll stop and wave back at me because, to me, they are the heroes of a lifetime. There are no more sacrificial people on this earth than our firefighters who risk their lives on a regular basis for us, and I want to thank them. I also would like to thank our underwriters. These are people who believe in public radio, free speech, and they keep the music flowing and the information going out there by supporting us financially. And with that, we let you know a little bit about them. And today they'll get an extra boost because they have all of Georgetown who is walking by that can hear this advertisement as well, not just you listening in on the radio. 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And now I'm going to get to our music of the day, which is folk and Americana saying happy birthday to Georgetown. The theme of our show for Differing Waves, which we are on every Sunday from noon to 2, is happy birthday, Georgetown, and our Founders Day.

or just the birdie and the birdie who goes nowhere. He know of every lover's land on how to go there. With my giggle at heart, love is terribly smart. 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I hear my little tickle tickle calling, 'cause the time is right and shades of night are falling. 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

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I hear my little tickle, tickle calling. 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

And I saw you out there. Kathleen was probably the very first person that I met at the radio station. And she helped train me along with Shirley George. And I just saw her walking by. I'm going to take a moment to go out and see if I can wave to her.

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It's so easy. You just go to the very first page that pops up on our website and click Listen Now. There's an adorable woman out there with pretty red purple hair and cute little go-go boots. You get every type out here. Lots of women in prairie dresses, and there's a man out there with a gigantic sword. I don't know what that has to do with Founders Day, but you're going to see everything out here today. As I mentioned earlier, it smells divine out there with all of the food. Come down, just get yourself some a meal of some sort if you have the time. Parking's getting better. There's some people that left. That was Kathleen, who I said helped train me, and she let me volunteer without going on the air for quite some time, months and months and months, just coming in and listening to music and checking for foul language. So anyway, a shout out to her. Also, please drive nicely and carefully. There are lots of people wandering around. And a year ago today, last year at Founders Day, someone smashed in the front of my little Prius. I know, it's not a big truck, probably hard to see, but the gas mileage is amazing on it, so there's that. Anyway, they smashed in the front of my Prius and did not leave a note. So, citizens of Georgetown, be good citizens, please, today. Enjoy your alcohol, but, you know, keep it mellow so people want to be around you, too. All right, with that, I just also want to say that the weather out here is perfect, so if you were worried about it being too hot, it's not too hot. There's no reason for you to not come down and enjoy Founders Day in Georgetown, California, 2026. I'm going to play a few more songs, and then I'll thank some more underwriters.

I know. I said I was going to let you just listen to the music, but I am seeing lots of skateboarders, and that's just awesome, skating through town. Also, just a little PSA about today as well. The horseshoe games are open, and I haven't seen those open for a couple of years now. I can't remember if they were open last year for Founders Day, but it used to be the horseshoes were set up year-round, and my son and his friends would go out there and play in the horseshoe pits, and lots of guys would hang out. Probably they shut it down because everybody drank beer out there, but they weren't causing any trouble. They weren't harming anybody. There was just a couple of boys, you know, men, with some cans of beer and a cooler, just playing horseshoes during the day. I don't know, again, why we don't have that there. Well, I think I do know why. Remember Dollar General? I think that was it, when they shut down the horseshoe pits over there. It's just right across the street, next to the park. Anyway, those are open today. Come down, get some food, play some horseshoes, see all the fun and interesting people, and have yourself a good time at Founders Day in Georgetown, California. This is Differing Waves. We're on every Sunday from noon to 2 p.m. right here on KFOK LPFM in Georgetown, 95.1 on your FM dial. Or if you want to listen online, if you can't get us in on your radio, you can listen online at kfok.org. Just go to the first page that pops up and click the Listen Now button. Hello there, I see you. Do you want to come in and say hi to anybody? No. There's a sweet little family. I think they've got stuffies and their big smiles on. All right, I'll talk to you later out there in the big world, and I'll be playing some more country and Americana today, saying happy birthday to Georgetown on Founders Day.

Okay, one last thing. I'm seeing lots of kids with face painting, so it looks like that's probably a booth out there today, too. Come down, bring your kids, get some face painting. It's Founders Day, have fun. Okay, that's enough of me for just a minute.

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You know, I think he must have psychic abilities. I look at him and

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I thought he might have moved on to that big lake in the sky, or fallen victim to a fricassee. But as I started gloating, I saw a noodle floating.

Well, welcome back, and thank you for joining us on Founders Day in the year of our Lord, 2026. This is Differing Waves, and we are on air every Sunday from noon to 2 p.m. right here on KFOK, LPFM in Georgetown, California. Well, the crowds are thinning out just a tiny bit out there, so this would be a good time to come down if you wanted to check out all of the vendors and get some good food, listen to live music. There is parking available now. I'm reminded that last year I got a t-shirt from the fire department across the street. You're my heroes! And they have their booth out there today, which I couldn't see earlier because of all the crowds. And so come down and support the fire department and get a wonderful t-shirt. I actually sleep in it. It's a long sleeve. It's really cozy. It was a good price, and I would pay anything to support our fire department. I'd like to thank our underwriters. These are people who support free speech on the divide, and they support free music out there by actually paying for us to help run the radio station, and in return, we give them a little bit. Hi, I see ya. Hello. Is the food good? The food's great. I got a thumbs up for the food. I hope there's a happy couple having some food out there. And hi, and that's their daughter. Hi, how are you? Happy Founders Day. So the first underwriter of the day, well, of this segment that I'd like to thank for getting the music flowing out there into the world is GDPUD. Most everybody out here has heard of this company because they provide water for us on the divide. Just one second. Okay, GDPUD. KFOK receives underwriting support from the Georgetown Divide Public Utility District, serving the water needs of the Georgetown Divide. GDPUD is committed to the community. For more information about GDPUD activities, they can be reached at 530-333-4356 or online at gd-pud.org.

0: Well, welcome back, and thank you so much for listening. This is Differing Waves. We're on Sunday every noon to 2. I'm thinking about something. I have Charlotte in here. She's a little girl that was out looking at the parade, and Charlotte wants to say hi to her dad.
1: Hi, Dad.
0: Go say it again, Charlotte. Nice and loud.
1: Hi, Dad.
0: Okay. Do you think he heard you?
2: I don't know.
0: Is there anything else you'd like to say?
1: I want to say Happy Founders Day.
0: Oh, yes. Happy Founders Day. Are you having a good time out there?
1: Yes.
0: All right. What did you do that was the most fun?
1: Probably just hang out with my mom and eat food.
0: Oh, I've been smelling that food. It smells pretty good. Is this Dad?
3: Yeah.
0: Hi, Dad. Come on in. Do you want to say hello to anybody over the air? Oh. That's sweet. She's standing right here. I think she might be recording this as well. I can't see because my back is turned to her. Well, happy Founders Day to you. Thanks for coming in, Charlotte. Sure, come on over, Mom.
2: I just want to say that my father was a radio announcer, so I think this is really amazing that my daughter, and I have pictures of her doing this, so I'm really thankful for you doing that, and happy Founders Day. And if you ever need a dentist, go to Dr. Greenman. He's amazing.
0: Oh, he's one of our underwriters. I read him often. Do you work for him?
2: I am. I'm his hygienist.
0: Oh, okay. Well, that makes a lot of sense. Well, he's an underwriter. We're very, very grateful for him. And I read his little snippet very, very often on air.
2: He's one of the best.
0: Thank you. And what is your name?
2: My name is Jennifer. Okay. I'm one of the dental hygienists there, and I'd love to take care of you, so come on by.
0: And he's in Cool.
2: Yes. Yeah. No, he is actually in Georgetown.
0: In Buffalo.
2: By Marvell.
0: Right, that's right.
2: Right above
0: Sorry
2: Marvell.
0: About that. The pharmacist is in Cool.
2: Yes, yeah, yes, that's my pharmacist, and I love
0: right,
2: it.
0: Right, right. Well, thanks for joining us. Happy family, and happy Founders Day.
2: Yeah, thank you so much.
0: All right, take care now.
2: Thank you for the opportunity. I appreciate
0: it. Oh, it's my pleasure. It's my pleasure. And with that, I do want to read my last underwriter of the day to thank them for having this radio station available for the entire Georgetown Divide to come in. The National Alliance on Mental Illness, Understanding and Accommodating a Person with a Mental Illness will help erase the stigma and help a person toward recovery. Change a heart, change a mind. For more information, Bonnie can be reached on the Divide at 530-333-1482 or 530-457-7572. Again, this is Differing Waves. We are on every Sunday from noon to 2 p.m. And this is a community radio station, as proved again here today. Also, I'd like to thank John, who came into the studio, and he'd like to play some live music on air. And so I'll be giving him a call in October to set up a time for John to come in and play some of his live music on air. Thank you so much for listening today, and I have another beautiful song waiting for you.

Well, that's going to wrap it up for me today. You have been listening to Differing Waves right here on KFOK LPFM in Georgetown. And yes, I see ice cream cones. It's not too late to come down and enjoy Founders Day. So our show has been Happy Birthday Georgetown. And we are on every Sunday from noon to 2 right here on KFOK LPFM in Georgetown, California. Happy Founders Day, everybody.

0: that's it for me today, folks. Thank you so much for listening to Differing Ways. We've played our nice summer breeze special music session today. I hope it's relaxed you. I hope it's inspired you to go outside and work in the garden or walk and enjoy these last gorgeous summer days with a really sweet little nice summer breeze out there. Fall is on its way.
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2: Of, is it Mexico or Spain at the time, or is it really just its own entity, California? They all start running out into the hills, and they can, cinnabar is easy to identify. The problem is that you're actually in there running that mercury distillation. The vapors will kill you in about, it'll be a toxic exposure in about a week or two, month. And you'll probably be dead within 6 months, all right? Well, they know that, but the money is to be had. So this enslavement of Native Americans in California kicks into high gear. And the town of El Dorado was abandoned, as was the town of Iquilpacón, which is located, was located exactly where the gymnasium to the Herbert Green Elementary School is, right across the street from the Walmart in Placerville. These village sites were abandoned because of slave raids, because they needed the slaves. They could use the women and girls for miners, ranchers, and brothels. The boys and able-bodied younger men on the ranchos and the missions. Missions also purchased slaves. And the elderly and the lesser capable were being sold to be used in the mercury retorts. So, yeah, what happens goes all the way around the world and affects El Dorado County. So there were very few Native Americans at the time of the gold rush in and around Shingle Springs and El Dorado simply because of the slave raids that had been occurring. The whole point to the Miwok Confederation was to repel and fight against those slave raids. And the Charles Weber's wife, Helen Murphy, she was against the slave trade. Her family were political refugees from Ireland. And so she would be at these different soirees, and she just rose heck with Don Amador, for which Amador County is now named, because Amador, Don Amador, made his money harvesting children, as in taking out his bunch and finding and collecting Indians to be sold as slaves. And it is her brother, Helen Murphy's brother, that married Telequak, the leader of the Miwok Confederation's, their chief, Telequak. His daughter is then married by Helen's brother, and this is now Murphy's California. The Murphy's Rancheria. That's where that comes from. So there's a tremendous amount of history and things that you cannot isolate one from another, because how would you know that a child born out of wedlock in Africa would have a tremendous amount of an impact right here in El Dorado County in the 1830s? It's bizarre, but it did. It's very much interconnected. You're never living really in a vacuum. Things go on around the world, come around and affect you right here. So that's just pointing out, you would think there would be a thing in the thing that could happen in Europe or China or Southern Africa, but here would have a tremendous impact right here in El Dorado County to the Native Americans. So just giving a little bit of what makes it kind of interesting, and you have to understand these things to really appreciate the time in which you live, because here's what it came from and how interconnected things have always been. Now, as is here, let me give my events, and then I've got to give my underwriter here before my time slot is up. You've been listening to the Grizz and Nixon History Hour, and again, the views and opinions expressed in this program, like any other program, are those of the speaker, and do not necessarily represent those of KFOK, LPFM, or its management staff, or its underwriters. I got Heart to Heart Vineyards, and Pilot Hill is hosting the Vineyard Market, a boutique vineyard featuring local artists and vendors. The markets will be held every second Saturday through October, excluding July. Admission to the market is free, and food, wines, wine tasting, hard cider, and non-alcoholic beverages will be available for purchase. For vendors who would like to provide goods at the market, their email is HARTVINES, the at symbol, ATT.NET. Then I've got...
3: 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I would like to thank for making this hour possible Positive Vibes on the Divide, who supports KFOK Community Radio and all the broadcasters who bring their varied shows and personalities to this little station that could and does. Sweet D and Rasta Jeffrey invite you to tune in on Sundays from 4 to 6 p.m. All right, getting a little late start today on this hot, kind of muggy, beautiful day. It looks like we're in for some cooler weather, and I am so excited about that. So, yeah, I'm running in late, a little bit scattered. I'm going to go grab a handful of vinyl. And I got some trombone shorty that I got from that concert a couple weeks back that was so rockin'. I danced for 3 hours. So keep with me. Thank you for joining us here at KFOK.

not you find that role that you're supposed to play, your life does matter. And that every single day you live, you make a difference.

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I believe, and now I know, that there is life beyond death, that consciousness survives.

You have it in your power to make a difference. Don't give up. Do your best while you're still on this beautiful planet Earth.

Let's see. Well, we just heard Mamu's Waking Time, and this is off of their last album called This Is the Venue. Before that, wasn't that amazing? Dolly Parton's Peace Train with Ismatella Sokunthula. We also heard Trombone Shorty, What It Takes, featuring Lauren Daigle. And Xavier Rudd started that last set with Part of Life, as well as Dave McCraw and Crow Queen, Cat Creek. And you're listening to The Blooming Iris and The Bouncing Bee right here on KFOK LPFM Georgetown. 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So very happy to be here. We are now at the half hour, and at the half hour, KFOK provides public service announcements. 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Or you can email it to announcements at kfok.org. Or just come on by and drop it off at our studio right here on Main Street. We're between the firehouse and the library. Many of you know our programs are rebroadcast and the dates read may not be accurate. All right, a few things going around. American River Conservancy presents Starlight Music at the Wakamatsu featuring music of Petroglyph. The gates open at 6:30 p.m. The concert begins at 7:30. There will also be stargazing, event after party, and labyrinth walk from 9 to 10 p.m. This will be a fun family night. Bring blankets, chairs, food, and drink. And registration is strongly encouraged at arconservancy.org/events. And I'm just trying to see what date this is. It is, I don't know. I might have to go to the event page. It doesn't really say. It might be today. It might be tomorrow. It might be the 11th. Check it out. All right. What else is going on here? Let's see. Saturday, September 26th from 10 to 5 p.m. is the Gold Digger Market. There will be homemade goods, antiques, home decor, and beyond. And that's going to be located at the Auburn Fairgrounds. And Growlersburg VFW Post 9241 is hosting a Bakers and Brewers Contest Community Fall Festival and Pumpkin Patch on October 11th. That's going to be from noon to 6 p.m. at the VFW Park at 3000 Veterans Way in Georgetown. There will be a full day of activities where participants will compete for cash and prizes. There will be live music, a kid zone, hayrides, fall vendors, great fall eats, and beverage. More information may be found on their Facebook page. All right, and Feed El Dorado is just distributing free fresh food for all throughout El Dorado County. 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Pollock Pines Community Center in Pollock Pines on the second Wednesday of each month from 11 a.m. to 1 p.m. Between the Regal Theater and Moore Industries in Placerville on the second Thursday of each month from 11 a.m. to 1 p.m. and at the St. James Mission Church in Georgetown on the third Thursday of the month from 12 to 1:30 p.m. No income verification or ID required. For additional information, text Melody at 530-306-6022 or email food at feededc.org. All right. Well, let's get back to it. I want to thank you sincerely for being with me instead of being on the river, because that seems to be one of the warmest days left, and I've only got on the river once, sad to say. Hopefully I'll get some more warm days to get out there, but hey, it's gorgeous, and here we are, sharing the good life. All right, thanks for listening and sharing the soundtrack of our lives. Here we go.

All right. Wasn't that fun? Okay, well, who did we just hear, you're wondering? That was, of course, Pink, All I Know So Far. Before that, Octopus's Garden. The Beatles haven't played that in a long time. Mum Muse, Lean In. Before that, we had a little Led Zeppelin with Immigrant Song. And a little Pink Martini with Sayori Yuki. Is that all there is? We also heard Waylon Jennings with Love's Gonna Live Here. Oh, yes, it is. And Waylon Jennings started that last set with Old Man. 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Sweet D and Rasta Jeffrey invite you to tune in on Sundays from 4 to 6 p.m. And for this upcoming hour, I'd like to thank John Neff and the Roaring Road, who greatly appreciates the KFOK broadcasters, listeners, and local musicians for their strong contribution to our community and its music culture. He thanks you for listening to your community radio and invites you to listen to Droid Nation, music from across the pond, Mondays noon to 2, with a rebroadcast on Friday 8 to 10 p.m. All right, I do need to tell you the views and opinions expressed in this program are those of the speaker and do not necessarily represent those of KFOK, LPFM, its management and staff, or its underwriters. I believe we have a full day of live broadcasters today. After me comes a radio show with Dylan and Stacy. That's from 2 to 4. No, 12 to 2. And then Little Ridge Radio comes in 2 to 5. With Doug's Mug, and then 5 to 8, Chanzilla comes in with Georgetown Rocks. And then Greg Thompson closes tonight out with X Marks the Spot. So it's a great day to leave your radio tuned in and turned up. Okay, and I want to give you a little weather report quickly here. Today's high is going to be 95. Boy, it feels hot out there today. Tomorrow we're dropping down to 89. Oh, I was hoping for 70s. 89 with a low of 64. Saturday, high of 81, low of 54. Sunday, we're getting into the 70s. 77 high, 57 low. And then, wow, it's looking like it's going to be in the 80s for the rest of the week. So, good time to get out there and look at those fall colors starting to show up. So, okay, let's get back to the show. I want to thank you for sharing your morning with me and the Blooming Iris and the Bouncing Bee.

All right. Well, we just heard Alabama Shakes with Hold On. Pete Seeger. Yeah, I found that album a few months ago in my stack of vinyl that I got, and it hadn't been opened. So I opened it up, and that's what I heard. Get Up and Go. Really love that. Broadsides is the album. Songs and Ballads. So maybe I can fit one more in there. Johnny Cash before that with Get Rhythm. Then we also heard the Alan Parsons Project, Eye in the Sky. Oh, they're watching. Amalia Mendoza with Ichampe. And we started that last set with Marvelous Wolfgang Lore Future Swing Remix. And you're listening to the Blooming Iris and the Bouncing Bee right here on KFOK LPFM Georgetown. 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And the Georgetown Library Early Literacy Storytime every Wednesday at 10:30. 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And oh my goodness, are you ready? There are some funny people coming to Georgetown to celebrate the IOOF Hall. It's a benefit concert for that, and it's Comedy for a Cause this Saturday, September 12th, 2026, from 5:30 p.m. till 9. 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It's located at 6240 Main Street, and I will see you there. And VFW Post 9241 presents First Annual Renaissance Fair, October 3rd, 1 p.m. to 10 p.m., located at 3000 Veterans Way. There will be music, merchants, entertainment, games, and food. And the Vibes Up Festival is taking place at the Hennington Lotus Park in Lotus, October 2nd to October 4th. Start time is 9 a.m., This is a Cali Reggae Music Fest celebrating kids and community. 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I think it's worth it. All right, let's get back to the last 26 minutes of the Blooming Iris and the Bouncing Bee right here on KFOK. 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
1: This is Positive Vibes on the Divide with your host, Rasta Jeffrey.
0: Yeah, man, and Sweet D. Yeah, man. Got the good vibes flowing, as you know, the people knowing here in Georgetown. Founders Day!
1: Absolutely. Like, everybody's out there having a good time. I mean,
0: it's got the good vibes flowing.
1: Exciting to see so many people out there, so I'm excited.
0: Yeah, man. And at the this hour, we're going to give a big up to Cool Village Pharmacy. 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Hey, hey, hey.
1: And don't forget, in the holiday shopping center, Cool. And
0: Founders Day. I can't believe all the people out here in Georgetown. Yeah, we're out here every Sunday from 4 to 6 p.m. And this is the liveliest I've seen it in quite a while. So, hey, enjoy all
1: Absolutely.
0: The festivities out there.
1: And before we begin, we want to say the views and opinions
0: expressed on this program
1: are those of the speaker
0: and do not necessarily represent those of
1: KFOK, LPFM, or its management,
0: staff, or underwriters. Much love.
1: Much love.
0: Got the good vibes flowing. Let the people keep flowing.
1: Absolutely.
0: Through the streets of Georgetown today on a nice, good, cloudy Sunday.
1: A little overcast, but it's still nice temperatures. Not too hot.
0: Not too cold.
1: I see shorts and I see sweatshirts out there. So everybody's like having a great time.
0: But the people are moving. You know what I'm saying? Moving.
1: Moving and grooving. And I know there's some live music going on too. But if you're at home, hey, you got some good tunes to listen to on Positive Vibes.
0: Dub Soldier. Spiritual.

0: Yeah, man.
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0: Rasta Jeffrey
1: and Sweet D. Yeah, man. Got the good vibes flowing because you know the people knowing you in Georgetown as they keep flowing down the streets.
0: Down yeah. Main Street.
1: Yeah, man. And at the half hour, KFOK provides public service announcements. 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
1: Joe, man, this is something else. I'm getting a watery tongue because this is the Growlersburg VFW Post 9241. Is hosting that Bakers and Brewers Contest Community Fall Festival with Pumpkin Patch at, that's on October 11th from noon until 6 p.m. at the VFW Park at 3000 Veterans Way in Georgetown. That's what's coming up, yes. There'll be a full day of activities where participants will compete for cash prizes. Hey, there'll be live music, kids

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0: All right. I'm going to go a little like old school 90s on this next one, but this is Ice Ice Baby 5.0. Vanilla Ice Baby.
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bush, party under the bridge, party at the restaurant, party at the club, party in the day, party in my house, party on the way to the party at the park, party in the bush, party under the bridge, 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
1: This is Positive Vibes on the Divide with your host, Rasta Jeffrey.
0: And Sweet D. Yeah,
1: got the vibes flowing. Vibes, Georgetown.
0: We miss you.
1: Ooh la la. Founders Day is kind of wrapping up, but there's still a lot of people out there. So the party's still going.
0: Big up, big up, big up, big up. Taku Village Pharmacy, the community drugstore, serving the divide for prescriptions and over-the-counter medications, vitamins, and selections of unique gifts. 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They also have an expired medication drop-off.
1: All right. Do you have anything else you'd like to say, Rasta Jeffrey?
0: Big up to Founders Day, all the people out there moving and grooving, enjoying themselves with the good music out there.
1: All right. Well, I'm going to play something new from Rima, or how do you pronounce it? Rima?
0: Which one?
1: It doesn't matter. It's going to be tea. Spilling the tea, yo.

0: 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This is Positive Vibes on the Divide and all through the streets of Georgetown with your host, Rasta Jeffrey.
1: And Sweet D. Yeah, man. Got the good vibes flowing because you know the people
0: having
1: knowing
0: a good time watching everybody walk by. And thank you for every... There's a few people that kind of like get into the groove when they walk by. Thank you. That makes us feel good.
1: Get in the groove. But first, we want to give a big up to Dead Feet Sound, providing sound engineering for events throughout the area, including indoor and outdoor concerts, festivals, and large private parties. More information available to Ken at 530-333-7652. Well, website to come.
0: We'd also like to thank Michael Murphy, underwrites on KFOK Community Radio so that his wife, Rebecca, has some place to go every other Tuesday and Saturday. 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
1: 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A little instrumental popping on.

0: Where y'all at? KFOK, LPFM, Georgetown. One more time. Run that track.
1: Well, I wanted a little intro before my track. So, you know, I get told sometimes that I talk a little bit loud. So I kind of, this song, like, I can relate. It's called Too Loud by REI Ami. Am I too loud?